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A pull out, how does that? A pull out, how does that? A pull out, how does that? A pull out, how does that? A pull out, how does that? A pull out, how does that? A pull out, how does that? A pull out, how does that? A pull out, how does that? A pull out, how does that? A pull out, how does that? A pull out, how does that? A pull out, how does that? A pull out, how does that? A pull out, how does that? A pull out, how does that? A pull out, how does that? A pull out, how does that? A pull out, how does that? A pull out, how does that? A pull out, how does that? A pull out, how does that? A pull out, how does that? A pull out, how does that? A pull out, how does that? A pull out, how does that? A pull out, how does that? A pull out, how does that? A pull out, how does that? A pull out, how does that? A pull out, how does that? A pull out, how does that? A pull out, how does that? A pull out, how does that? A pull out, how does that? A pull out, how does that? A pull out, how does that? A pull out, how does that? A pull out, how does that? A pull out, how does that? A pull out, how does that? A pull out,

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1: French capital see value in investing in Africa. 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You'll see some of the big Kenyan companies. 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
1: 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We are also looking at that past, but we also want to build something forward, a new kind of partnership, mutually beneficial for Africa and France. And I don't believe what we're trying to do in this summit is, frankly speaking, extraction.
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0: every Saturday afternoon. 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
1: It also says a lot about the quality of the stadiums that we have.
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0: Join James Wakabi, Michael Kirwa, and Gladys Medeja, the dream team, breaking down the action, the drama, and the victories that move Kenya. 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
1: French capital see value in investing in Africa. Investment is what I think drives our capital. You'll see some of the big Kenyan companies. 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
0: This is where the country speaks.
1: We are totally open to criticism. We are also looking at that past, but we also want to build something forward, a new kind of partnership, mutually beneficial for Africa and France. And I don't believe what we're trying to do in this summit is, frankly speaking, extraction.
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0: Hey we. 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I'm a, I'm a, I'm a, I'm a, I'm a, I'm a, I'm a, I'm a, I'm a, I'm a, I'm a, I'm a, I'm a, I'm a, I'm a, I'm a, I'm a, I'm a, I'm a, I'm a

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0: every Saturday afternoon. The pitch, the track, and the court all come alive. From Premier League fire and local derbies to athletics, rugby, motorsport, and everything in between. 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
1: French capital see value in investing in Africa. Investment is what I think drives our capital. You'll see some of the big Kenyan companies. The main shareholder is a French private investor venture capital.
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1: 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We are also looking at that past, but we also want to build something forward, a new kind of partnership, mutually beneficial for Africa and France. And I don't believe what we're trying to do in this summit is, frankly speaking, extraction.
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1: So today, declare once again, you will not forget what God has done, and you will enjoy the benefits, all these benefits of being in Christ Jesus. 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
0: Wake up blessed. Walk in favor.
1: There's power in remembrance. 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
0: Praise Break with Barbara Koinange brings you soul-stirring gospel, devotionals, and divine vibes every weekday morning from 4 a.m. to 6 a.m. Nation FM, your voice, your vibe.

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This is that show that will remind you about your first love. 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

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Me hopping over, drop that red Range Rover. 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And it

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0: 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It's that time of the week on this, the 9th day of May, if I'm not mistaken. And yes, time for us to talk sports. It's been quite the week. If you're a big sportsman, there's a reason why Starbo is grinning ear to ear. I think there's a reason why Mr. Kirwa is also grinning ear to ear. It's one of those weeks where everyone is a winner. It's like an Oprah Winfrey show week. Eh? You win, everyone is happy. So Kirwa is happy on one side. You are most definitely happy on another side. But yeah, that's the way it is. Good afternoon, gents.
1: Good afternoon.
0: Michael, nice to have you back.
1: Thank you.
0: I called you Michael. Normally it's Kiro. I called you Michael. Well, nice to have you back.
1: Thank you.
0: And I'm glad that you are successful in your mission.
1: Thank you.
0: Very good. You had a good week though?
1: Yes.
0: Started.
1: A lot of Mursik bana. That was the only time.
0: Very nice. You don't stay very close to your roots, eh?
1: Huh?
0: You don't watch athletics, you've never run, you Mursik. So I wouldn't be surprised if you don't take Mursik.
1: I've run a marathon, only once.
0: Which one?
1: 2017 Stanchart.
0: 10K?
1: No, 42.
0: The full marathon. What's your time?
1: 4 hours, 3 minutes.
0: Ah, no, you worked well. You're a good man.
1: Actually, good man. I did 21K in 1 hour 30 minutes.
0: What? So it's the balance of the energy that you failed. Now the second hour, you pushed too much in the first, so the second one was terrible.
1: Actually, when we were going for the second half, we were with a friend called Victor. I just met him. You know,
0: yes.
1: Stanchart, you just meet guys along the way, and then Sasa, now there's a part where 21 guys are separating from 42.
0: Yes.
1: So I met him there, say, you're doing 21 or 42? I said, no, me, I'm going for 42. Then you're saying, like, this is where we separate the boys from the men. I tell you, we were men for only 5 kilometers. I'm just 26. Hey. Are you feeling something in your thighs?
0: All you did not do was to balance it out. If you'd balanced it out, it would have been absolutely excellent. Because if you did the first half in 1:30 and the second half in 2 hours 30,
1: hey, actually,
0: you were almost an hour slower in the second one, because you did 4 hours.
1: Yeah, 4 hours, 3 minutes.
0: You did 4 hours, 3 minutes. So you did 1.5 and 2.5.
1: Yeah.
0: So you're almost an hour slower in your second one, which tells you if you distribute your energy out, then it's easier. If you learn how to take, we can't give you soda bicarbonate. But if we give you soda bicarbonate like Sebastian Sawe.
1: It would have been longer because we were suffering until 35K.
0: Yes.
1: So at 35K, there are some ladies who came from nowhere. Bananas, watermelons, I don't know, glucose.
0: Yes.
1: Hey, you guys need to finish strong. Hey, chikwen is...
0: That's exactly the idea.
1: Yeah, so after that, bana, now all of a sudden we had this burst of energy. So the last 10K, bana, we did it, I think, in almost 40 minutes or 30.
0: So you'd gotten back a bit of energy. So what you do normally, find those energy bars. If you can get the carbohydrate gel, come on.
1: The gels.
0: Maybe you are friends with Sharon and John Coril, but get those ones, and then you get a bit of isotonic drink, or you get ORS. I actually found out what ORS does at Stanchart Marathon 2 years ago.
1: Mm-hmm.
0: Like, we interviewed the lady from ORS, the MD, and she was like, guys, ORS is not just for diarrhea. Calm down.
1: Mm-hmm.
0: Okay? Then she went on to explain what are the uses of ORS. And since then, I have ORS. I buy ORS. Like, my house always has ORS. It helps with returning of the electrolytes, because that is what is killing you. Mm. So you are being killed by two things: no electrolytes and no energy, because you've used everything. So hence, that's why 1.5, 2.5. That's a positive split. That is such a ridiculous positive
1: split. Me, next time I have to target under 4 hours.
0: Sebastian Vettel ran London in under 3 hours, 2 hours 58.
1: Hey, them they are fit. F1 drivers are really fit.
0: 2 hours 58, it's ridiculous.
1: That's ridiculous,
0: man.
1: Yeah,
0: it's,
1: I know,
0: fast. For a guy who's not a Maradona.
2: Yeah.
0: Like, he just chose, let me go.
1: Yeah.
0: I was very, very impressed. Starboy, how are you?
3: I'm good, man.
0: You are happy. The world is a beautiful place.
3: Over the moon.
0: Can you start by telling everyone on Monday night, what did I assure you? On Monday night, as you are leaving, when we were leaving Spot On at 11 something, and City were leading by a goal to nil.
3: Yeah.
0: Just please confirm to people what I told you.
3: You called me when Everton equalized.
0: Yes.
3: I was like, what are you saying, man?
0: I told this young man, relax. Arsenal will win the league this season. I have no idea why. But City are going to drop points somewhere. I just don't know where. But they don't look like the imperial City of the old.
1: And even City of the old used to struggle at Everton. You remember Pep complaining? I hate going to that place.
0: Yes.
1: I don't know what that place has on me.
0: So when I told him that and City were leading, when I got into my car to drive home, maybe 5 minutes, I called him.
1: Hmm.
0: And then I told him, boss, it's 2-1. He was like, what do you mean? I said, yes, it's 2-1. Not just 1-1, it's now 2-1. So you have a good reason to be happy. You've had a wonderful week.
3: Hey, you have no idea. You know, I've only cried twice because of football, eh? The first time was 2006.
0: Champions League final.
1: So next one is 2046.
3: Champions League final. I couldn't believe it.
0: Thierry Henry cost you that.
3: But I didn't.
0: It's
3: understand.
0: The only game I have a fight with Thierry Henry about.
1: He was.
3: Oh. Yeah, for sure.
0: He missed too many chances.
3: He had an excuse for it. But yes, he missed too many chances. And then, of course, the next time was when Arsene Wenger left. I couldn't help myself. I'm just like, this is the guy who influenced me to love Arsenal. And then I think the next time I'll cry, or let me say shed a tear.
1: Shed a tear.
3: Is on the 30th of May. But if only one result.
0: If you win.
3: Yes.
1: Which you will.
3: Ah, thank you.
0: Anyway, let's not start the show there. We'll talk about it. Just wanted to touch base, see how everyone is doing. It's been a wonderful week for me. The highlight is that on Friday yesterday, Sir David Attenborough turned 100 years old. Just try and comprehend. This man has been around for a century.
1: No, let me show.
0: Even more ridiculous, he is still working. And the main reason why I had to look for a reason to connect it to sports, the reason we have colored tennis balls in tennis is because of him. When he was a boss at BBC and they were transitioning to color TV, he said, the lines are white, the ball is white, we cannot see it clearly. Tennis guys, go figure it out, come back with a ball that is colored. So that is his connection to sports.
1: There's another one.
3: Interesting.
1: The first team to become champion during his lifetime was Newcastle United, and since then they have not won the league again.
0: I don't know what that says about him. But yes, happy birthday to the man who is the voice of nature, or like someone told me this morning, that's the reason why he's been kept on this earth, because what he talks about is way so important. We need that voice even at 100 years old. 19 after 3. When we come back, we get on with the sport. We get on, find out what's going on. There's an early kickoff game. It's halftime. It's Liverpool 1, Chelsea 1. We'll touch on that. We'll let Starboy be overhappy about this week. We'll find out from Kirua what he thinks about Bruno Fernandes. And we shall talk about every other thing that's happening in the world of sports.
2: This ain't just music. It's your vibe. Nation FM. 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

0: afternoon, James, Elijah, Kira. I hope you guys are enjoying yourselves in Nairobi. Well, here in Kakamega, the Kakamega Showground is absolutely buzzing with the Kenya Cup final energy. The weather here has been absolutely wet. It started raining at around 1 p.m. It just stopped a few minutes ago, and now the ground is well drained and the teams are warming up and ready for the Kenya Cup final action. Guys, the ESS has just ended about 10 or so minutes ago, and Menengai Oilers are the winners of the 2025-2026 Eric Shirley Shield. They have beaten KCB 25-13. That crown was being defended by KCB, but this time Menengai Oilers proved to be the better side, and they have now won the ESS. But now the real showdown begins. In the next few minutes, we're going to be looking at how the first half goes. And of course, gentlemen, I'll be giving you an update at halftime, but the squads are full. The bomb squads are ready. Everyone is warming up. KCB have had to call in the likes of George Oro and Vincent Onyala. In fact, he's going to be captaining this side today. And on the other side, of course, George Nyambua is going to be leading the charges of Cabra. So it's going to be interesting to see how they're going to be playing in the first half. And of course, one thing to note is Jackson Siketa is back for Cabras, and he'll be starting this game. So it's going to be also very interesting to see how Cantona will line up, because today he's playing on the blind side. Now, that is one match that, of course, we are looking forward to. So as we get ready for the first half and everything is building, the weather is looking much, much better. Of course, the clouds.
1: That's Madam Midecha, otherwise known as my niece. She's out in Kakamega. Is it Kakamega?
2: Yes, Kakamega Showground.
3: The bull ring.
1: The bull ring. For the Kenya Cup final between the two rivals of the last decade or so, is with Cabras and KCB, guys. And first of all, it's very nice that she's there. The atmosphere, of course, sounds good. I only have one fight with this whole game. When these two teams met at the same ground, the game was called off.
2: Yeah, I think it was rained off.
1: Yeah. So why would we take the final back? No, I know there are rules and stuff, but why would we take back the final to a place where we couldn't even have a league game end?
3: No, it was here.
1: The rain was here in Nairobi. I don't know. I saw the floods. Yeah. Okay, floods. I saw the flooded pitch, and my head told me this must be Kakamega.
3: No, it was in Nairobi.
1: Okay.
3: Yeah.
1: Okay. I saw it and I told myself, maybe I'm a bit crazy in my head, and I am more often than not. So I thought, why can't we play it at the Arifue grounds? Where there is...
2: I think that was usually the traditional venue of this final, and then they come up with that rule of, if you finish top, the NBA thing, home advantage just follows you depending on how high you finish.
1: So that's the way it's going to go. I don't have a lot of opinions on Cabras or KCB. We'll turn to the rugby person. Can KCB end Cabras's reign?
3: Yes, they can, because they were in a transition period. And that transition period seems to be on the latter stages, according to them. In fact, according to them, they are ready. Cabras are going for a fifth consecutive title. The last time that happened was 1982, Nondis.
1: So it's not going to happen.
3: So it's only only two teams have done that. Impala RFC, the first five, and then Nondis won five till then. The last one was 1982 to win the...
1: That would be 78, 79, 80, 81, 82.
3: 82.
1: Yeah.
3: So it hasn't happened since then. So they're chasing history. They have a good team. And of course, them being the champions, they have that know-how. I reckon Cabras will emerge victorious.
2: Yeah, I think I'm going with KCB.
1: I really have no opinion.
2: And if I remember well, KCB was so angry that match was declared a draw, because they felt in that match they were... Almost.
1: Yeah, the momentum was on their side.
2: Yeah.
1: I just like underdogs. I like change at times. That would be the only thing I'd want KCB. But for the sake of my niece who is out in Kakamega at the bull ring,
2: she's make Cabras.
1: Yeah, make Cabras win, because I don't know how she's going to be able to file her stories if Cabras doesn't win. And she lives and breathes every single kick of that game.
3: Yeah.
1: And Cabras especially. There are two things that can take Midecha to a different corner of the world. AFC Leopards.
2: And Cabras.
1: She feels very strongly, almost too strongly. So because of that, I wish her nothing but the best. But I really don't care. Me, I'm okay. Whoever wins me, because it's an opinion.
2: Well, Cabras, they have Amonde now his coach. Can you believe it?
3: Yeah. So he's
2: looking. And he's on the Kenya
3: history.
2: Win it as
3: a player, and now he's chasing it as a coach.
1: Hold on.
2: Yeah.
1: Is there a Kenyan who there has to be a Kenyan who's won it both as a player and coach before?
2: Actually, there is, and I think one of them is late. One of them is
1: that
2: late.
1: Was there has
3: early,
1: to be
3: early 2000s.
2: There it was a Harlequins guy.
3: Yeah,
2: it was
3: early 2000s.
1: There has to be someone. I don't know much rugby in this country.
2: There is. I can't find the name.
1: There has to be someone who's won it both as a coach and as a player. My haphazard guess would be Benjamin Ayimba. I can't remember whether he coached club rugby that much.
2: No. Just a bit.
1: But there has to be a guy. All those guys, Kina Bill Githinji, there's no one who's Kina Michael Tango Tieno. Absolutely no one.
3: Yeah, in fact, yesterday we were having that.
1: That's such an odd thing.
3: Yeah.
2: Edward Kinyan? Yeah.
1: There has to be someone.
2: I would be
1: very, very surprised if there was not a single Kenyan who's won it both as a player and as a coach.
2: It's usually the same guy. You become a player, then you go on and become a coach.
1: I don't know much rugby. I am the first one to confess.
3: Charles Ngovi won with Impala as a player 2000, 2001 and 2002, and then as a coach in 2009.
1: Exactly. Rugby guys are there. It's a very tight knit community, and there's a lot of reinvention and reintegration.
2: Even transition from player to coach.
3: Mwamba 1983, Dr. Michael Otieno won Mwamba's only Kenya Cup.
1: That's Michael Tank Otieno. I don't know. Maybe it could be him. I confuse the names.
3: Could be maybe. Not too sure. Coach the KCB winning teams of 2005, 2006, and 2007.
1: Yeah, that's dunk. That's dunk.
3: KCB.
2: Now that's different teams, not same team.
3: Yeah.
1: That's dunk.
3: Those are different. So Charles Ngovi won with Impala as a player and as a coach.
1: That's dunk.
3: Then that's there's dunk. Anthony Ogot, KCB, 2005 to 2007 as a player and as a player coach with Cabras. 2016.
1: There was no way he was going to be. The only history he's making of himself.
3: But
1: for history as a whole, no. My small understanding of rugby.
3: I don't know if Charles Ngovi played for the national team.
1: I am sure Tank played for the national team. I am sure.
2: I mean, with a name like Tank.
1: I'm sure Tank played for the national team. Tank is proper. I've covered Tank when he was coaching the 15th team.
3: Yeah.
1: Proper man.
2: The name like Tank.
3: Yeah, so captained the national team. So
1: I like Jawacha Popo's history. History.
3: Captain, national team captain, and then now as a coach.
1: You know what? We are going to ask Sir Charles Nyende and Ayumba Ayodi, because those are the old rugby heads in this building, to tell us about Tank, whether Tank was captain, because I know he must coach.
2: Probably just played with them.
3: You are right, actually. Edward Kinyan. I don't know if I got it right.
2: Kinyan.
3: With Queens.
1: Hey guys, no.
3: I know you want
1: a nice good angle to Andrew Amonde, and Andrew Amonde is a good human. He's a lovely man, but no.
3: Storylines, man.
1: Wacheni kuforce. Ukitaka storyline, wacheni kupa storyline. Liverpool 1, Chelsea 2, then 1. Because Chelsea thought they had gone ahead, But kitu naitwa VAR imesema we don't think so. Cole Palmer alikuwa amefunga lakini no.
2: They're reviewing.
1: Oh, the offside. Yeah, shaka ndio ile TV, shaka
2: sio. Oh. Okay.
1: Liverpool took the lead through Gravenbach on 6 minutes and then Enzo equalized on 35 minutes. So second half, 5 minutes in, Liverpool 1, Chelsea 1. This game is of a lot of importance to Liverpool. I don't think it matters one jot for Chelsea.
2: That Champions League qualification.
1: Yeah, for Chelsea, they are man. Chelsea
2: which I understand is also going to be complex depending, I don't know if Aston Villa win what.
1: No. If Aston Villa win, I think...
2: And they
1: then
2: finish.
1: You have an extra team.
3: Yes,
2: if they Aston win and they finish fifth,
3: then number six
2: is going to
1: Champions League.
3: Yeah, so Brentford have to win today. Then Bournemouth also have to beat Fulham.
1: Yeah, so those are the ones who are fighting for that. Because
2: I was seeing some permutation that it will reach a point. It will make sense for a team to deliberately lose a match.
3: Yes.
2: So that they remain sixth. Should Villa win the Europa? Because now the Europa is taking place before the final day.
1: Yes, the Europa takes place before the final day of the season, which is very interesting because it also affects a lot what happens. Sure Arsenal winning the league will be confirmed before the final game of the season.
3: Hopefully.
1: Okay, I think it will be. But

0: is an
1: 10 million.
0: 10 million pounds.
2: Yes. So, yeah, so the, because the No. For Palace, it's the opposite way, because Palace will be keeping Ismaïla Assar, Mateta, Lacroix, everyone on the bench, because the final is 3 days later. So yeah, they will not care one jot what Arsenal do with them on the final day of the season at all. On the other hand, Villa will have played the final 3 days earlier.
0: Mm.
2: So Villa will also either be very deflated because they have lost, or over the moon and they do not care about anything else because they are through to Champions League and they have a piece of silverware.
1: Yeah.
2: So it's going to be very interesting. The permutations are right there.
1: The only thing that Arsenal need to do is beat West Ham and hope Man City drop points. That's all.
2: We are going to talk about Arsenal.
0: City still have Bournemouth, apparently.
1: And Brentford.
2: We are going to talk about City, Arsenal, when we come back because of the Champions League. But I shall repeat what I have sung since they lost to City at Etihad. If Arsenal win their games, they will become Premier League champions. I am so proud of that prediction, because I said that the day after City. I said the font is font 2. If you've seen guys on X asking me what font are we on, I said I'm on font 2, but I'm still believing. Arsenal just needed to win their 5 remaining games. They will be champions. City will falter. I have no reason why I said that. I just had a feeling, and it looks like my feeling is right on the money. Let's come back, talk about Champions League. Let Starboy see if he can shed a tear as he goes through what happened on that day, and then we shall see.
3: Unconditional love sounds like this. Happy Mother's Day from Nation FM. Your voice, your

0: 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Go, go, go
1: shorty, go, go, go shorty. 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
2: Ladies up in here tonight, no fighting.
3: We got the refugees
2: up here. No fighting. No fighting.

0: perfection.
1: Oh boy. 10 minutes on to four. Can I tell you something interesting about this lady? Now that we are here and she's singing. Shakira, Hips Don't Lie. She's doing the song, the official song for the World Cup.
2: Yeah.
1: Second time she's doing it. Earlier 2010, there was a deal that money would be used for charities and to do stadiums. I couldn't mtu anajua pale mali hiyo pesa ilienda.
2: That go 20?
1: 26. Ya kwanza ilitoka hivi ikafanya vitu tudogo alafu nyingine haikuwa ifika.
2: Was there like an agreement?
1: It was a whole roadside declaration. No. It was a whole FIFA thing, you know?
3: I saw the copyright issue with the Zangaloan.
1: Yes. I saw that story this week when they confirmed that she's going to be doing the
3: World Cup song.
1: Yes. She's going to do the World Cup song. I'm going to find you that link.
3: She's with Burna Boy.
1: Yes, I'm going to find you that link.
2: She posted a snippet on social media.
1: Yes,
3: I'm going to find you that link. I don't know why they were doing it at Maracana. Because I saw something.
2: It looked like. No, was it? No.
3: Yeah, it was Maracana.
2: So. No way. It can't be.
3: It was Maracana.
2: No, it can't be. I don't think it can be. Because at the end of the video, we are ready. Why would they do it at Maracana Stadium?
1: Maybe it's the other one.
2: Because I know for a fact they did it in a studio. That wasn't the actual stadium.
1: Is that the only old stadium I can think of would be, what is it called? Azteca. In Mexico. Maybe it would be that one. Here's the story. Waka Waka was supposed to raise money for charities, but since 2014, no clear accounting of the funds has been made. Shakira teamed up with American producer John Hill and South African band Freshly Ground. It went platinum in the US, diamond in France, Brazil, Germany, Sweden, topped charts in 11 other countries, including Italy and Spain, where it stayed number one for over 15 weeks. Its YouTube video has 4.3 billion views.
3: Wait.
1: And nearly 1 billion Spotify streams, as reported by Josima. FIFA and Sony Music announced on 26th of April 2010 that all proceeds would go to the FIFA 20 Centers for 2010 campaign, building 20 football-based centers in Africa for education, health, and football. Okay. Thanks to the song, the centers were built within 4 years, but after 2014, the money vanished. Despite millions of streams, views, and downloads, the revenue disappeared without public explanation. Freshly Ground asked Sony and FIFA but got no answers. First of all, the first fight was Nani's claimed she wrote the chorus herself. And we all know Zangalewa. All she did was change Zamina Mina, then she put Waka Waka, waka. Whereas it used to be the other one. Nawa.
3: Anawa.
1: Yes. Used to be that. That's what Kirwa say. Yeah, Nawa to be Zamina Mina, Nawa like that. Then she put Waka Waka.
2: Waka Waka.
1: Yes, so anyway, I just saw that story and I thought it's very interesting. Should you want to know about the kind of money that they have raised, it's very interesting. They estimate streams and performance rights at about $9 million.
3: Aye.
1: Yes.
2: Still good money. That's good money.
1: Anyway, yeah, it's because we played her song. Let's talk about the Champions League so that you can smile and say so. For the first time in 20 years, for only the second time in their history, the Arsenal Football Club gets to play in a Champions League final.
3: First was in Paris, second is against a team from Paris.
2: Yeah. Revenge.
1: Revenge against Paris.
2: No, it's just like we need to exercise those demons. Yeah. Against that city.
1: Exercises may be better, not
2: like that. We have plenty of demons.
3: You will.
2: From Paris. I think this is the best. It would be a beautiful story to beat a team from the city where we lost our first final.
1: I hadn't thought of it that far, if I am honest. I hadn't gone that hard in terms of thinking of how this means. I was just thinking it's a good final. Arsenal should be happy they're in a final. I thought the game on Tuesday showed two things. It showed how much confidence is important. How much confidence can change everything. Because I think if Everton do not hold City on the Saturday, On Monday.
3: Yes.
1: I think Arsenal have a completely different game on the Tuesday. But they showed up. They looked... They look like they had been given Jemivadi, Red Bull, Billis, Jugabi. They all look like that. And I could almost sense this has got a lot to do with Jana. Like everything is back in line, back where it should be. I thought they were very good. I also think Atletico are really poor. And like I tweeted,
2: were they poor or we made them look poor?
1: First things first. The athletic we all have imprinted in our heads is the dogged, defending, resilient, tough to break down Miranda and Godin and Felipe Luis and Juan Fran. That's the team we have in our minds. But they have changed greatly over the past few years. Mm. Secondly, the overall quality of that team is meh at best. Their two best players are their two old... Actually, their three best players are their three oldest players. Griezmann, who's living at 35, Koke, who is literally maybe my age mate, and Oblak, who for the first time in many, many, many years, you can sit back and say, enyewe hapa, sawu mzee time yake imefika. When you look at all these so-called, their new fancy pieces, they all have, and I actually tweeted that, because I picked that from Jamie Carragher, who was saying, what is Florian Wirtz? And he said, neat and tidy. And I wrote that, I said, a lot of those players in that team, most of them are neat and tidy. Neat and tidy, neat and tidy, neat and tidy. I can see how you're looking at me, because you don't tell me about Alvarez.
2: No, that's the only person.
1: If you look at the whole of that team, it's neat and tidy, neat and tidy, Buena, neat and tidy, neat and tidy. So they don't have the quality of what we are used to.
3: Grit.
1: Yes, and then they are trying to play an attacking kind of game. And that is why, again, guys, please listen to Football Fix. Because when this tie was starting, I told people, Arsenal versus Atletico. Arsenal will win because Atleti are trying to do to attack. Mm. And this Arsenal team loves it when you try to attack them.
2: Because
1: Atleti cannot defend. In fact, we checked the goal difference and Atleti has like... They had like the fifth best defense in La Liga or something.
3: Mm-hmm. Which is so unlike them.
1: And that's why I told guys, don't worry. This is going to end easy. Arsenal will win this. Mm-hmm. Because Atleti are trying to outdo something they are not used to. And I don't think they have the quality. And I looked at them and I was like... And I watched that game and I was like... Ataikwa na mahanjam. Arsenal are just too dominant. But also, credit where it's due. It's good to see Saka has figured out terms. Tongue in cheek.
2: First of all, I think we need to give credit where it's due. I think Atletico deserve to be there because they beat Barcelona on their way to the Champions League semi-final. And they also reached the Copa del Rey final. So even
1: Which they lost to? The team which is what position in the league?
3: Guys,
1: Elijah, you are going through this the wrong way.
2: They beat Barcelona to get to the Copa del Rey.
1: Elijah, come on, guys.
2: You have to give them credit.
3: You beat Barcelona, but you don't finish the job.
1: Elijah, you are
3: going... It's like Golden State Warriors, 73-9.
1: You are going about this the wrong way, and this is why Arsenal fans get into people's faces all the time. Listen, please argue your point out from... Arsenal are through to their first final in 20 years, only their second in history. You only beat what's in front of you. It doesn't matter. Yes. It's not their fault. Yes. They have done well. But stop trying to create your case from this Atletico side is a very good Atletico side. We both know if you take this Atleti side and compare it to the team from 4 years ago, they are nowhere near. If you take it to the team that last won La Liga, they are nowhere near each other, which is not your fault. So I would highly suggest, that's the problem with Arsenal fans. When you're losing, it's a problem. When you're winning, it's a problem. you don't know how to just sit back and say, guys, by the way, it does not matter who we beat, even if we beat Sofapaka. We are in the Champions League final and we played well and Saka looked good and Gabriel was rolling around a million times, but it's
3: and
1: okay.
3: Jokeres was and running all good.
1: And Jokeres had his best game ever for Arsenal. I have not seen that man give people the business like that night. Those centre-backs could not deal with him. big, strong. He pressed them the whole night. Every time he took the ball, they had to foul him.
2: Thank you.
1: I looked at him and I thought, and actually today I said he gave them the business. Yeah. That is a better, but don't start by saying, you know, Atletico beat Barcelona, and then you know James Wakabi was this, and then James Wakabi was that, and then he was this, so I am good, I'm here. No. Just say, listen, my guy, did you see us play with confidence? Yes. Did you see Gekonyo? Yes. Did you see Saka? Yes. Did you see Raya? Yes. The only problem maybe is Madueke seems to run himself out of the when he came on, hey man, you could tell the drop in class.
3: Remember that time Ebu Adondo was running the ball and then
1: yes. Last season Inter Milan beat Barcelona and then they got
3: and last season you beat Madrid.
1: Yes.
3: Got knocked by PSG.
2: Donnarumma was the difference.
1: Leave that.
2: But now this is what I'm just trying to say. You're adding fodder to what I'm trying to say. It is not Atletico who are bad. It is Arsenal who made Atletico look bad.
1: Elijah, you have a problem with listening, Elijah. What did I start with?
3: Just say you played well.
1: I started with, my first phrase was, how good confidence is.
2: Yes.
1: Arsenal played with a swagger. They played with vigor. They looked ready. And I thought, I said, a big chunk of that had to do with the fact that they knew last night, things have gone our way. Let's go out. Everyone looked confident from Arteta to, it's like if you watch Arteta today when he was doing his press conference. He looks a whole different human being.
2: Mm-hmm.
1: So that is where I started. And then I said, that was really good. They are through to their final. They beat an Atleti side which disappointed in the fact that everyone thinks of Atleti. It's like the City team. Everyone, when people talk about City finishing hard, you're not looking at this City. Everyone is thinking 14 out of 15 games from 2022 and 20, I don't know, 20 what.
2: Yeah.
1: People are not looking at the current one. People are looking at what they always think City is in their heads.
2: Yes.
1: And that's why I said, this current Atleti, not so good. I wish I could get
3: and
1: to
3: even
1: that. There's actually an article by Sid Law where he's backing what I am saying, where he was explaining, this team is like this because of this. Simeone is trying to change this, but it's not working because of this. And now Griezmann has left, and then now they're not sure of Alvarez. He is actually basically making the same case I'm making. The beauty of it is, I said this before the game. I'm not saying this after. I said this before. I came here, we looked at the table and I said, hey guys, these guys, they've conceded. Their teams have better defenses than them. Do you know how bad it is for Atleti this year? Getafe has a better defense than Atleti. Getafe!
3: It's not
1: like them.
3: Getafe are professionals of that thing like they call them. Around football.
1: Yeah, back in the days, you knew Atleti, defensive, they hit. But that takes nothing away from you. But instead of you hanging on to your team, oh Lord Jesus,
3: I'm hanging
1: you want
3: on
1: to
3: my
1: write
3: team.
1: A thesis on why Atletico are a good team.
2: I'm hanging on to my team, and then I'm saying it is Arsenal who made Atleti look average because the game was not 5-4, the game was only 2-1 on aggregate. So that means their defense is still good. And there were two penalties in that game. Both teams played well. We did not score a beautiful goal. It was a half chance.
1: Their
2: defense is still good.
1: Beautiful goal, Elijah.
2: It was a half chance.
1: No,
2: it was
1: guys,
2: a half chance.
1: It's 4 p.m.
0: Doing the most. We see you. Happy Mother's Day. Nation FM. Your voice, your vibe. Another hour of fire tracks.
4: I really knew that she could dance like this. I'm a conga bada dun.
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0: Fresh talk. 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

0: my lord. Ha! As at 12 minutes after 4, I have spent the last 10 minutes arguing about Arsenal off air. Because for some reason, Arsenal fans feel the whole world is out to get them.
1: It felt good,
0: even
1: right?
0: When no one is out to get them.
1: But it's
0: let
1: true,
0: me get
1: Kabi.
0: No one is out to get
1: when
0: you.
1: Rooney said
0: you
1: guys, we over-celebrated. I mean, and then BBC went on to write an article, how did we over-celebrate? We feel
2: I
1: like
2: mean,
1: we are being
2: you generate
0: first things first. First things first, Kirwa is right on the money. The first thing you must understand is we are in the era of clicks. Mm-hmm. We are in the era of driving traffic. And nothing drives traffic than the English Premier League. And nothing drives traffic than this never-ending journey for 22 years and this never-ending journey forever to win the two biggest trophies in club football.
1: Yes.
0: As a result, every single thing will be scrutinized. Every single thing. Lazima magazeti ziuze. Lazima website ziuze. And then you guys are such easy prey. You know easy prey? You know ile a low-hanging fruit? Mm. Like, all I have to do, let me tell you, all I have to do is get up here and say, I think that Arsenal team just fluked its way to the final. They had an easy route. And okay. I will get everyone wanting to tear me apart, even
2: or
0: though...
2: Or even if you win, Arsenal are the most boring champions.
0: Yes.
2: That will come from... That is the next thing.
0: They need to stop being goaded by the likes of Patrice Evra, by the likes... Because at the end of... And think about it. Wayne Rooney said, spoke about over-celebration.
1: Yes.
0: Go back to when City beat Arsenal 2-1 at the Etihad. What was this? And it's one of the things that made me tweak my brain about what would happen. Rooney spoke about it. What did he say? I watched it on that on Stick to Football podcast, and he said, well, I get it was a big game, but City celebrated like they have won the league. And he was like, they celebrated like it's the end. It's like they don't have to go to Burnley and go to Brentford and go to Bournemouth. He was like,
2: well, is that why he predicted City will end with 83 points?
0: I think so.
2: Arsenal 85.
0: Yes. He was like, I think they have over. And he was like, it's too much. Guys, it's too much. It's too much. Yeah, you've beaten your rivals, but there's 5 more games to go. Stop behaving. And he spoke about the celebration on the bench. And he was like, it's too much. So when he said that 3 weeks ago, none of you made any noise. I watched it. Likewise, I watched this one when he said, no, I actually watched Ian Wright explaining, saying, you know what? We hear Wayne Rooney is being a celebration police and all, but maybe he needs to leave us alone. And then one of the other guys said, but you know what? You also have to look at this from Wayne Rooney, from the point that he did this every so often. He went to 3 Champions League finals. So maybe he can contextualize it. He won, I don't know how many Premier League titles. So maybe he can contextualize it, okay? But guys, you have to calm down. It's okay. Everyone is not out to get you. Like Kirwa tell them. No, everyone is not out to get
1: guys,
0: you.
1: Guys are just out here to sell.
0: And they are easy to sell. The two biggest brands in EPL football, in English football, that sell the most, especially internationally, there are only 2 teams.
2: Arsenal and United.
0: Thank you. Mm-hmm. No one else. Well, City, how many City fans do you know? Teddy? That's it. Yeah, and another one guy, 2-3 guys. Not many. How many Chelsea fans do? Chelsea has a bit more fans because Chelsea was the cosmopolitan team of the 90s. It had Ruud Gullit, it had Marcel Desai, it had George Weah. So Chelsea has something. Liverpool is a bit of the older guys, either the older guys who are much older in the 80s or the guys who had TVs in the 80s. So them, you know, Dana said, if this was Macbull, those ones. Okay? But for the majority that drive everything are the guys who grew up in the Wenger, Fergie era.
1: Yeah.
0: The way Teddy now is growing up in the Klopp and
1: Pepe.
0: And Ateta and Pep. But people are not out to get you.
1: Yeah, no.
0: You are through to the final. Actually, my question is, who would you rather have? Okay, you're facing PSG, but who would you rather have faced? Because I thought Arsenal would have been... And I thought Bayern might finally...
2: Even Arsenal, you can
0: I thought Arsenal would have been... Would have a better time facing Bayern.
1: Yes.
0: Than facing PSG.
1: Yes. You see, with PSG, so
2: PSG
1: long as
2: on the
1: we
2: beach
1: don't
2: already,
1: concede
2: sort of,
1: in the first 20 minutes...
2: PSG already on the beach, sort of, because in Liga they have...
1: Understated. In fact, Dembele has only played about 990 minutes or something.
2: He's played, I think, nine games in Liga.
1: Yeah, 900 and something or so minutes.
2: Actually, Calafiore, don't know.
1: Calafiore has played 999 minutes, despite the fact he's been injured since March.
2: And it is more than some PSG players.
0: So what worries you about PSG? Let's move.
2: Actually, nothing should, because I just think Arsenal will find a way.
1: We should not concede any goal. That's the first thing.
2: By the way, let's do this. Can we look at PSG's record against English clubs? Maybe we can start there, because I think they lost. They lost to Liverpool.
1: They beat Liverpool.
0: They lost to Liverpool at home. They beat them at Anfield and beat them on penalties.
2: Then Chelsea then beat them in the final.
0: Chelsea beat them in the Mickey Mouse tournament.
1: But I mean, I don't think we're gonna look at that game and take anything.
0: You can steal the style. But I don't think Arsenal can play.
2: But I think, because it's a one-off game.
1: We shouldn't make. We shouldn't play to what PSG style, back and forth. No. Let's play our style. Their intensity, we're not gonna match their intensity for sure. We cannot go back and forth with them. We'll play our style, control the game. PSG don't like control. They like it chaotic.
0: I think you are wrong. They are not chaotic. What they are is mobile. That team is mobile. Actually, I used the wrong word. They are not mobile. They are fluid. They almost play positionless football. By Paco and Marquinhos.
1: Yes.
0: And the funny keeper. Every other person moves. They are constantly moving. It's part of their game and their intensity, and they run like mad. So it's not that they are not chaotic, they just run like mad. And actually, I think the only thing should make you worry of them is this PSG versus Bayern Munich, the two games. Because the first game, they played a basketball game. They said, you go, we go, you go, we go.
2: Mm.
0: But what happened in the second leg? They got out to Allianz Arena, got one goal, and shut shop. And said, you come at us. You think you are good? Break us down. And Bayern, which has infinitely a better attack than Arsenal, did not lay a glove at them. That maybe is the only thing that makes me think they can switch it up. They can go and sit defensive. They can say, by the way, you have the ball. Okay, we are defending. We are keeping our shape. We are not going crazy. Because the first game was ridiculous. Hated the first leg semifinal. I thought it was really bad. There was no defense. There was no nothing. But the second one, they kept their shape. They refused to get goaded into those things. They absolutely refused.
1: And this reminds me of the first game we played at the Emirates against them last season. They scored first.
0: And then they did the same thing. They just sit.
2: They should not score the first goal. It was Arsenal versus Donnarumma.
1: Yes. Then the second leg, that was the same thing. So we went on the attack and then they scored us. That should not happen. We should be the first to score.
2: But I think there's two. A lot of things can change before the date of the final.
0: Like what?
2: Knows an injury.
1: To who?
2: I don't know.
0: I mean, Arsenal have all their big guys back. Saka is back. Gabby is the only guy who's not back is Timber.
1: Yeah.
0: But I think Ben White does a decent enough job.
2: He's okay.
0: He does a decent enough job.
1: One-on-one against Kvara, that's going to be hell.
0: But then how many guys can hold their own against Kvaratskhelia?
1: So I think on that part,
0: almost none.
1: If White plays, then I think Rice then Timber needs to be on the right side to help with
0: here is the catch. So Rice comes on the right side to help Ben White with Kvaratskhelia.
1: Yeah.
2: When you leave the middle.
0: Have you seen this other one? The one who was the star of the Champions League final. Have you seen the things that Boy does to people? No! Do it! Have you seen the things that boy does to people?
1: He
0: does nasty things to human beings.
1: I think with that side, you can leave Skelly.
0: Skelly
1: or then you force Martinelli or Trossard to defend.
0: So if you part the midfield like a part like that, who are you leaving in the middle? That Fabian fella is not a good human.
1: It's bad news.
0: That Vitinha runs like a madman.
2: Yeah. But Neves.
0: For me, the key one is Neves. He's the terrier. He's the nasty one. He's the one with the fouls. He's the one with all those nasty, small, tiny things like this. But yes, and he's only not even 23.
1: Mm-hmm.
0: I think it's going to be a... The only advantage is Arsenal can defend. If there's anything Arsenal can do is 10 men behind the ball.
3: That's the beauty.
0: So the question is, how much do you stay concentrated? How much work does Saka have to do to follow Kvaratskhelia? Because Kvaratskhelia is going to be on that wing like you don't
3: that's
0: know.
3: That's the thing. I don't want Saka to be that side. Deep.
0: He has to.
2: That day, I think Kenyans were going to be in a rush. You see, the game will be at 7, Bana.
3: Yeah.
0: Yeah, it's early.
3: It's very
2: early. Because we have the same time zone with Budapest.
0: With Budapest, eh?
2: Yeah.
0: That, but I honestly think it's going to be a great game. I think Arsenal have a decent chance. I was very eager. I was very clear Arsenal are going to win the league. I think this is going to be
2: actually
0: really hard. For them to win, a few things have to go their way. They have to have the kind of game... You know, PSG Bayern without
2: actually
0: that should be a penalty. That should and they, yeah. All those things weren't. Arsenal need one of those things to go their way.
2: I had Arsenal to win Champions League and lose the PL.
3: Really?
2: Yeah.
3: I would take that. I would take that just to shut up some fans, Chelsea fans. I would take that.
2: And actually also have Arsenal to return to the UCL final at least maybe two times before 2030 because of this new format.
0: I agree.
3: Mm, yeah.
0: I agree. Actually,
3: yes, I do agree.
0: They will. Yeah. The only thing Arsenal needs is to just sign world-class players. That's all.
3: Yeah, I think that this summer is so crucial.
0: World-class players.
3: No more 6.5.
0: Yes.
3: It's 8.5
0: and above. No more
3: Hincapie
0: and Calafioli.
3: No. To shut you now.
0: Get a world-class player.
3: On the left wing, a good center mid. The next can, you can, and another striker, but not a, yeah, another striker.
0: Yes, Arsenal.
2: Because now this team now we love to enter a new cycle because they say this teams usually change teams after this, 4 years. This now
3: our cycle is ending this season.
2: Yeah,
3: Trossard, Jesus.
2: Yes, I think those are the guys who should leave.
3: Yeah, Trossard, Jesus should go. The other places, I'm not too sure.
2: Odegaard, I don't know. I'm not sure about Odegaard is being
0: captain.
3: Sell.
0: Captain stays. Goes nowhere.
3: Sell.
0: There are some players are untouchable where Arsenal is concerned. Again, you guys can throw stones at me all you want. Raya is untouchable. Gabi is untouchable.
2: Saliba
0: is untouchable. Rice is untouchable. Zubimendi.
2: He's good.
0: But he's faded off weird.
2: Yeah.
0: Luckily, Luis Kelly has finally shown why I kept arguing, please play the boy.
3: Mm-hmm.
0: Okay. Mm-hmm. Odegaard is untouchable. Saka is untouchable. Gekonyo is untouchable. You play around with the other positions. The only thing you need is that you need to take Martin Odegaard, wrap him in cotton wool. Hope Norway... Norway. Hope Norway crash out of the World Cup very early. Wrap him in cotton wool. Let him recover completely. And now his baby is a bit older, so maybe I'm...
3: Analala.
0: But Odegaard going nowhere.

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0: 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It's ended 1-1 Liverpool versus Chelsea for those who care. I don't know how many people care.
1: Now some games, Bana, they are just being played, Bana.
0: Season has been very anticlimactic.
1: Some games, everything is going to end. And
0: the relegation early. Cause the winner.
1: The only thing we're just waiting is for early. Bruno to just get over 20 assists.
2: So you guys have already decided that West Ham is getting relegated.
0: I think they're in trouble. I think they're in trouble. I think West Ham are in a lot of trouble. Because Spurs have found something just at the right time.
2: Yeah. And that game against Aston Villa was incredible.
0: No, but they were again.
2: But it looked like they.
0: No, but no, Villa Spurs. Villa's game was Thursday, not that one. Villa's game. Did you see Villa on Thursday?
2: I saw them.
0: Oh my word.
2: They're on fire.
0: Ooh, Villa played fire. Like a team that wanted people to understand. Like the Villa on that game, Villa are like, nah.
1: Hey, and that Morgan. I saw Morgan though. He was looking, but like he was coming from a UFC band.
0: Yeah, I don't. They collided with Mr. Sanchez in a bad way.
2: Was bad. I thought you were talking about Morgan Rogers.
1: No, Morgan
0: Rogers. I watched on Thursday night. Sorry, I digressed completely. But I watched Morgan Rogers on Thursday night, and I actually at Twitter I said, "Why is he so highly rated? What is this he does? I couldn't really get it." How does he get to start ahead of Jude Bellingham?
2: Yeah, he did top form that time.
0: But what is that he does? I don't see.
2: No, that time. Yeah. I mean, you get to see a top player throughout the season, but he had a proper patch.
1: There's a time he was really contributing.
0: Yeah, I watched him on Thursday, and I could not understand what
1: his form actually has dipped.
0: I thought, for example, Watkins put himself about really, really well in that game, despite the head injury.
1: Morgan has dipped, by the way.
0: I thought McGinn was captain fantastic.
2: Yeah.
0: He never stopped running, never stopped putting crosses in.
2: Yeah. You that's what you expect from McGinn.
0: Like he was full of heart. I thought Tielemans was a bit down. Konsa was Konsa. Mm-hmm. I really like Konsa. I think Konsa should be starting for England. I really, really like Konsa.
1: Really? He's already.
0: I hope he starts at the World Cup.
1: But no, there's Guehi.
2: And of course there's Maguire.
1: Maguire, I don't think he'll go to the World Cup.
0: No, he will carry him to the World Cup.
2: He has to go
1: then
2: to the
1: I
2: World
1: don't
2: Cup.
1: Think he'll be starting there.
2: I think he has
0: he
2: to
0: may
2: start.
0: Not start, but they will carry him.
2: I think he has to start. I think him and Gay, I think, would be a good partnership.
0: And remember
2: what
0: who are the other guys who play for? I can't remember what
2: there's Colwill, but he's back from injury.
0: Colwill is done.
2: I don't know
0: who else starts. Gay starts, I'm assuming.
2: Yeah, Gay starts. Gay starts for sure.
0: And you realize, guys, tension intention, eh? You saw Gehi on Monday. Hey, my friend, he looked like... tension is tension.
2: Yeah, the pressure there is
0: The
2: different.
0: Pressure just went up there. He's never felt something like that.
2: It's different up there.
0: His pressure is... He crunched proper. He creased. Kapsa? Him and Husanov. Hey, the pressure went... Whew.
2: Now, that's where you get to see the top players.
0: Yeah, the guys will say, give me the ball.
2: I thought Villa
0: were fantastic.
1: City, probably City in another world. They hope April has 365 days because they knew.
2: Hey, by the way, manager of the month curse. Let's get to see whether it's true or not again.
0: Well, let's come back and talk about London Marathon because there's a reason why it's.
1: Still making news.
0: There's a reason why it's going to be held over 2 days.
3: Yeah. Ashenzia.

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0: 16:05, you are on Spot On 96.3 Nation FM. Games going on, Liverpool 1, Chelsea 1. That's the way that one ended. In the Bundesliga, there is a number of games going on. The only game with a goal is Stuttgart versus Bayer Leverkusen. It's 1-1. Cagliari Udinese 0-0. Elche versus Alave 1-1. In the Kenyan Premier League, Chingwe AFC Leopards are in action. They are taking on Marashuga. The last time I checked, they were leading by a goal, 2-0. And if I can scroll down quickly enough, I can get you there. And as I speak, Marashuga have equalized. So Leopards 1, Marashuga 1. The earlier game was Shabana 0, Ulinzi Stars 0. It's most predictable result of that one. So that's where the other things are. Those things are going, guys. A word on London Marathon, because I saw figures this week that made me realize there are lanes. You know lanes?
1: But then now it's become more popular.

0: following the Sub 2.
1: No, it was more popular before the Sub 2.
0: No, it's more.
1: It is
2: because of the Sub 2.
1: You see a Sub 2. Mm. Please, good people. I'm looking.
2: Because the record was 1 million, eh?
1: I'm looking for those.
2: Yeah, the record, lottery no, record was
0: what,
2: 1 million.
0: Let's see what New York will pull, because not even New York has this thing. I think the other ones will compete with London Marathon.
2: They don't come anywhere close. London is just the pick of the bunch.
1: It's the figures that are coming in from London is absolutely unbelievable. Let me see if I can find it.
0: Actually, yes, that's why you corrected me, because me, I thought I'd seen 1.5 applications.
1: 1.3 million people applied to be in London 2027. Next year, yes. 1.3 million people. They are saying I found it. So world record 1,338,544 people have applied for 2027 London Marathon. Over 1 million from the UK and 300,000 international applications. That means 2%, almost 2% of the entire UK population entered the ballot. Okay? This is more than double the applications from 2024.
2: What do you mean?
1: 2024, they had 578,000.
2: Okay.
0: So in 3 years, it has doubled.
1: Yep. There is 192,000 people from the US have applied to run in London Marathon.
2: I'm not surprised.
1: Now, the last stat is maybe would be of most interest to you people. The highest number of UK applicants are women aged 20 to 29, where they have 179,000 ladies who have applied.
2: Okay.
1: Yeah. 1.3 million people. Over 1.3 want to be in London, the streets of London. Yeah, maybe they also all want to wear the Pro Event 3.
2: For sure.
1: Those but figures are mind boggling.
0: But then there'll be Pro Event 4.
2: I reckon you
1: realize this race is in a year's time, eh?
2: Yes. And that's the beauty of it. It just ended a few weeks back, but they have already started planning for next year.
0: Actually, they've even planned for 2028.
2: We can learn a lot from London Marathon. Right. In terms of planning, like, already we have started planning, thinking about what we're going to do for next year. That's the level we should be if we want to really take our events to the next level.
1: 1 million people. Apa tunakuanga na watu 10,000 Nairobi inakwama.
2: Now, by the way, let me just digress kidogo. AFCON 2027 tukwa.
1: See apa?
2: How can you compare that to this? Like, planning yao ikumbele tayari. Like,
1: Sisi tu will be alright on the day. See, chan tulifika itautu game 3.
2: Like, tuna, we wait until the very last minute. That's when you start seeing things work. You have worked in the WRC Safari Rally.
1: Yes.
2: You know what I'm talking about.
1: Yes.
2: You know what I'm talking about.
0: As a Kenyan thing.
2: The last 2 weeks. It's chaos, man. It's chaos.
1: Each time to figure out the game one. Yeah. What's going on? Game 2?
0: We need a fan zone.
1: Game 3?
2: Now unajua, by the way.
1: Ile game ya mwisho ndio sasa tulikuwa ile ya Zambia sasa tulikuwa fan. Thank you.
2: Tulikosha got the hang of it, eh? But the Now what are recommendations, by the way? They are recommendations. People tell you kindly do this, do that.
1: Let's imagine you find your to joy. Let's pick up.
2: I think is there something that we can learn?
0: At AFCON, I think from London Kenya is this, to leave planning. A question money like you do in high school.
1: Think about it. You have been to 2 big events.
2: Yeah.
1: You've been to a football game at Liverpool.
2: Yes.
1: And you've been to Berlin Marathon twice now.
2: Yes. Yes.
1: Just compare and contrast to like your experiences alone.
2: It's crazy. Like, it starts from the airport. You just know the Berlin Marathon is on. Guys coming in, the number of people who fly in is incredible, and you've mentioned 99,000. Could be more.
1: That's just from the UK. Yeah, from the US.
2: From the
1: in
2: US,
1: total is over 300,000 applicants.
2: Imagine that's tourism. Guys are coming in, and when they come in, they sleep in hotels, they eat your food.
0: And by the way, they close the nini?
1: Of course, my school is done. Hatawezi toshea kwa hiyo kitu. Hata wakieka 2 days vile wanataka ati Saturday na Sunday. Hatu haiwezi toshea tu ni 1.3 million. Maybe out of
2: then
1: that
2: 1.3 million.
1: Maybe they might. Yeah, it might be 100,000 this year and this day and 100,000 the following day.
2: Hey, that's too much. I think maybe 50-50. 50,000 Okabi.
0: Because right now, see, that 50,000.
2: Let me tell you, the race starts at around Kenyan time, 10
1: eight. O'clock.
2: Yeah, 10. Mm. So it's around 8 there about. At around 4, guys are still running.
1: The guys who are running with fridges on their backs.
2: So you can imagine if you put 100,000 people, you'll get all sorts of characters there. Guys who have not run a marathon.
1: So this year they had 59,830 finishers.
2: Yes.
1: So they approximately finishers, eh? Yes. 59,000 plus registered for the event.
2: So that means there were more who registered. That means maybe there were more who started also.
1: Kumaliza unajua kwanza. Ndio nasema pengine just only 2 days. So pengine 50 leo.
2: Yeah.
0: Like 50 the following
2: distribute. The disruption, of course, of things is what is going to, and the economy.
1: Because all days. Yeah, but it's Sunday. Yeah,
2: I know it's Saturday chilled. And Sunday.
1: Yeah, it's Saturday and Sunday. It's chilled. So
2: the disruption of people's lives for 2 days is what they need to handle properly.
1: Yeah, they have trains.
2: Yeah.
1: All those things.
2: Okay.
0: I'm sure they're going to be well prepared because they know they're getting.
2: Yeah, it takes meticulous planning to be able to run a marathon. In 2 days. So that means you have to give out egg. They want Maliza.
1: And then you clean the route the whole night. Eh?
2: Yes, again.
1: The bottles, the what?
0: Even the Premier League have probably already been informed.
2: And
0: it may affect football fixtures in some way.
2: Yeah, so it's not just about the Nini itself, the marathon itself. It disrupts almost every other thing. So the ecosystem. So when, for example, there are some events that can't be held in London that weekend.
1: Yep.
2: So they have to be pushed. So maybe if the London teams maybe will be told, Premier League will be told, hey guys, give them away fixtures. Or if it has to be in London, it has to be at night.
0: Because apart even when we were at KPL, we never used to put games in Nairobi during London Marathon weekend, or we just put a team that does not have maybe many fans.
2: Yeah,
0: Gor used to get like an away game. Or we make sure they play the day before.
2: Yes. So I'm thinking that's the same reasoning that will be used.
1: Those figures are absolutely mind-boggling. To have 1.3 million applicants. Ballot application.
2: But it says a lot about how guys are running, man.
0: No, sir. I'm imagining
2: runners
0: to be 2 million.
2: Have really increased.
1: Recreational runners is why there is a fight for shoes, guys.
2: Yeah.
1: The fight for Adidas and Nike and Asics and all and Adama is not for Kinasawe.
2: No.
1: Kinasawe are the window.
2: Mm.
1: They are the exhibition. Mm. You see how good this
0: that thing about super shoes, when they say that it is the athlete. Actually, of course, it's that super shoe I've come to understand it works.
1: Mm.
0: It just boosts your ability. So someone like Sawe, who probably he can do a 201 with a super shoe, he moves to over
1: 259. Yeah.
0: Yes, and now for recreational runners who are now looking for that small margin, someone he or she has been chasing a sub 3 hour marathon, but amekuwa akichezea hapo 2:03. Now with a super shoe, it helps him.
2: It helps them. Yeah,
0: so just
2: for sure.
0: Help them get over the line by helping them conserve your
2: that energy. Yes. I think you're right.
0: Even there's some guy from UK who ran with a super shoe to help him qualify just for the Olympics, because he needed to do a 2:10 time. So he got an Adidas super shoe and it helped him get just to 2:10. Because now that is the limit of his ability.
1: There's the young man called Vinny. A young man called Vinny Mori or something from the US,
0: who
1: went to a random marathon in Ohio and ran 2:05 with a shoe that he bought kwa store. He works at a shoe store.
0: Yeah.
1: No pacemakers, no nothing, no. Just. And he trained most of it because it's very cold where he comes from. He trained on a treadmill. Yeah. Like it's too cold. You can't be doing long runs so much. He was doing most of it. But it's just like a random guy. You know, they say like a random human. Just ran 2:05. So the shoe, the shoes are a whole big thing. And I think the person they're all aiming at, like Kirwa is saying, is you and I who want to do the marathon in.
2: Yeah.
1: You know?
2: Because that's where the market is.
1: Yes, that's where people are going to buy. Because Sawe is being given the shoe.
2: Sawe never pays for these shoes, Bana.
0: Are those shoes actually... I don't know, you can't wear for them for more than I don't know how many marathons. Some of them actually you just wear them for that day only.
1: The Alpha Fly I think used to be once.
0: Yeah, I just went once. Which was, I think,
1: this one might be longer.
2: There's a store that has been opened in Nairobi. I went there. The Alpha Fly, you're saying 41,000.
1: Oh, yes.
2: 41,000.
1: Oh, like, yes.
2: How many times am I going to put on this shoe?
1: Maybe once.
0: Just one day.
2: That shoe is not meant for me.
1: Iki to lazima we invest.
0: That's why it's called a race day shoe. Boy. It's called a race day shoe.
1: Star boy, when you are buying these shoes, they normally tell you race shoe or training shoe.
0: Yeah.
1: Mana.
2: Okay.
0: Because now if you
2: and the stands, they were like, you're just right when you say race shoe and running shoe.
1: Yes.
2: Because there was road race and shoes, and there was road running shoes.
0: Because now you have to consider the material. The material in a rare offer.
1: I love this from Starboy.
2: So how much are you going to... So we keep on saying running is the easiest thing.
1: Yes.
2: It's a sport because it's...
1: One foot in front of the other.
2: Yeah. And you catch moja. You don't have no equipment and stuff.
0: But then if you want, you can run barefoot and you'll still be fast.
2: Unless you're a baby. unless you're a baby killer. Like, you're spending... upwards of 30,000 on one shoe, and then you're buying two because kuna kukimbia training and the rest day, and this tempo
1: put it this way, you on average you need 100k 100,000 shillings to be able to have your rest day shoe, have your training shoe, have your kit, have your nice sweat things, have
2: and your training shoes, and not shoes.
1: Yeah, it should be shoes.
2: Because there's long run shoe, there's tempo run shoes, like there's 21k shoes, like yo.
0: Because no, it's become so
2: it's a big market.
1: You know, you exactly, and that's why it's an arms. They were calling it what, an arms race.
2: Yeah.
1: Between this to see who does what. So all of you guys are in Adidas. You want to see the Adidas shop. There's one now in Nairobi. You want to see the Puma one. The Nike one, of course, was opened by the GOAT himself.
2: Yeah.
1: And you're able to see all those things. And if you want to know the impact of social media and the impact of recreational running, how many years have we cried for Nike to have a shop in Nairobi? And they kept saying there is no market. How long did we want... Because I can't, I don't want to be given the Kenyan kit. I want to wear it. I want to buy it.
2: Yes.
1: I want to wear the honeycomb thing.
2: Yeah.
1: I never got to, because the only way I can get that kit is if I get it through the National Olympic Committee of Kenya. I want to walk to a shop and buy it.
2: Yeah.
1: But you can't buy it anywhere in Nairobi.
0: So you're in Nairobi and then you are hearing the queues in London.
2: Yes.
0: The Kenyan kits.
2: And it's been 33 years since we first had a partnership with Nike. 1993. Now is when we get in the shop. So, for sure, now at least we can buy.
1: Now but we can get it. Nike, so I
2: disobey my guys.
1: No, because I'm a sneakerhead. I know what you're talking about. Those shoes are...
2: Not even the shoes. Whatever you're saying.
1: Everything is expensive.
2: Honeycomb jacket.
1: Yes.
2: My
1: it'll be like a... By the way, you can Google it here.
2: I saw a short. And it was 6,000 bob. I was asking myself, is this shot gonna massage me or what? Like when I'm tired.
0: No, you are buying the brand. I saw Nike, it was 600 bob.
2: It was 6,000 bob.
1: Guys, let's do this. Let's catch up with Madam Midecha. She is out in Kachmega. There is the Kenya Cup final happening, KCB versus Kabras. And then we get into the top of there. When we come back, we let you know, guys, what's going on in football. I think that's Manchester United.
2: Yes.
1: I think so. I see United on the team sheet. I see
0: people like Sunderland. Dalo.
1: Oh, they're playing Sunderland?
0: Yeah.
1: Ah, interesting.
0: Away.
3: Afternoon, gentlemen. Things are thick here at the Forest. It is halftime, and the Sugarmen are trailing 3-0 against the Bankers here at the Forest. That was a penalty that gave KCB the lead. It looks like it's going to be a game of very fine margins in this final. Now, things got so hard for Kabras, they couldn't penetrate that line, and at the end of the day, they are trailing 3-0. Carlos Katwa had to make a triple substitution because they just couldn't find a way to unlock the safe at the bank. Out went Cantona, Maruti, and Roy. And then in came Kelvin Wekesa. Then they also brought in Dukisa, the veteran, and they brought in, of course, their number 9, Brian Tanga. Hopefully things will change for the Sugarmen in the second half. But as it stands, it is Bankers 3. Kabras Sugar, zero. The stadium is packed, not too much going on. The tension is literally so high, you can cut it with a butter knife. I'm going to be giving you the full-time result. If things change as it is, if Kabras get back on the scoring board, because they have been pushing and pushing until, you know, the halftime whistle, but it's been very difficult for them. They did get a few calls favoring them by the referee, who's Constant Cap, doing a good job so far. However, they've just not been able to break that gridlock. Let's see how it goes in the second half. From the Kakamega Forest, this is the Kenya Cup Final.
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0: Good afternoon. It's 5 minutes after five. You're on Spot On with Starboy and Mr. Michael Kirwa. The 5 p.m. kickoffs have started. I didn't even know that which games are going on, but yeah, they are. Brighton are currently leading Wolves 2-0, 6 minutes
1: in.
0: Not
1: surprising.
0: Who show?
1: Well, Wolves are already in the championship.
0: Yeah. Hinchel Wood and Lewis Dunk. So, Yvonne Devokulivyoko, 2-0, Brighton Wolves. The other game is Fulham versus Bournemouth. It's a big game because Bournemouth have got this ambition of making it to the Champions League.
1: They're not that far away.
0: And then Sunderland are playing Manchester United, 6 minutes in, still no goals. Let me see who are playing for who, right? Lamens is in goal, Mazraoui.
1: Looks like one.
0: Maguire. Oh, Martinez has been found.
2: Yeah,
0: Martinez.
1: 1-0.
2: I know.
0: Martinez, Shaw, Kobbie Mainoo. Hey, Mason Mount, Diallo, Fernandez, Cunha, and Zaxi. Hey, those changes have been made. Many.
1: I know.
0: Sesko is injured.
1: We're already in the Champions League.
0: I wonder where is Casemiro.
1: Yeah.
0: The Casemiro has been two rest.
1: He's been rested. No.
3: Update on
1: already in the
3: update
1: Champions
3: on the
1: League.
3: Kenya Cup.
0: Yes.
3: Cabra 6, KCB 8. 71st minute.
0: That game is the proper grind, eh? It's grind like you cannot believe.
3: Just like in the league game. Like league
0: grind,
3: ended 10-10.
0: Grind. Uh-huh.
1: So that means those are two penalties for Cabras.
0: Well, that is proper grind.
3: Yeah.
0: That game is proper grind.
3: So that's one try from KCB. One try in the game. So they were 3-0 up.
0: Yeah.
1: They had a try. And then KCB two penalties.
3: Finally, it looks like a rugby game. 3-0 halftime. When is it? You know when you said grind. KCB at 3-0, I was like, is that KCB time. FC you're talking about? Like, 3-0.
0: It wasn't clicking.
3: Yeah, it wasn't clicking. It was KCB RFC who are 3-0 up at halftime. Like, it's 15s, man. Why you...
1: Of course, those guys are my loved even. They're just playing up katikati ya uwanja.
0: Now that you guys have mentioned football, si muni explain your story because nyinyi ndio wana wakereketo wa mpira wa miguu nchini. So, another day, another claim that God have to pay.
1: Hey. What are they paying?
0: They are paying that guy called
1: Sydney.
0: 2.8 meter.
3: Yes. 1 million for
1: Okay, now the bus cannot be auctioned.
3: For unlawful termination.
0: No. The bus is a different person.
3: Guys.
1: Now I'm saying now the new bus.
0: The new bus is owned by the foundation.
3: The new bus cannot be touched, my guys. This is in Wajanja.
0: Any town.
3: That's what you cooperate.
0: But you know, I'm very happy when such things happen.
3: Yes.
1: Because people have to learn how to take care of business and know that when you're doing these kind of things,
3: it's intentional sometimes.
1: No, previously there was this formed about rules and whatnot and discarded.
3: For sure. But now, in some cases, new ujanja town.
0: There's two schools of thought I have heard.
3: Yes.
0: Disclaimer, these are rumors. Don't take them too seriously.
1: Oh, I see where you're going.
0: There are people who this happens on purpose so that you can get paid that way.
3: Yes.
0: Okay. This especially happens, again, rumor has it. It is alleged that this happens a lot with foreign players. But then there's also this other side where Kenyan clubs generally do not respect contracts. And we have seen players discarded as soon as, with little regard for contracts.
3: Yeah.
0: Because every time I see six players out, eight players in, 12 players out, you always wonder, what does the contract say? So there's those two schools of thought. So there's the likes of Wellington who have had to squeeze everything to get their money.
3: Yeah.
0: And then there's this other one where guys are like, these deals are shady. Guys come, and then you have to pay. Then
3: why are we paying?
0: Because you signed the contract. Why? What due diligence? But I am with Kirwa. Let's respect the contracts. If you give a player a contract, please hold by it. And I like whoever came up with SDT deserves a pat on their back. It has really helped sports people in this country.
1: The Sports Act, I think, through the Constitution 2010.
0: It's very nice. Because imagine who mcheli angefikiwa aje hii kesi angeenda hapa hivi makada.
1: Kitambo they had nowhere to go.
3: Yeah.
1: No, Pia, we also have to factor in that now there are so many lawyers now who are specializing in sports cases. Mm. Before there aren't many.
3: Yeah.
1: Now there's that growing capacity.
3: There are too many cases. In fact, SDT, they handle too many cases.
0: Mm-hmm.
3: Yeah. And it's not only in football, it's all sports. You'll be surprised.
1: And Joe, Pia, the uzuri offer with these laws is that they're also anchored in FIFA statutes because they have to look at, hey, what does FIFA say about what you're claiming?
3: Mm-hmm.
1: There's been unlawful termination under what circumstances? What do the FIFA statutes say? Okay. There's been a breach.
0: So mtauza bas ama mtatafuta njia ya kumlipa huyu kijana. Lakini mko na Patreon.
3: Hapana si pe.
0: Mko na Patreon anatafuta namna.
1: You can agree a payment.
3: Nowadays they make more than 100 million in a season. Sponsorship money 80 from SportPesa. There's of course there's a as I'm giving us about 15 to 20 mic. There's Plascon who maybe I think it's 5 or 5 between 5 and 10 million. Then there's Git Collection. Guys, these guys get more than 100 million in revenue.
1: Which means now financial planning is an issue that the club now has to look into.
0: Sydney Alipwe.
3: So when was the last time Ulisikia players are Jalipwa?
1: I think for the Sydney case, Gor Mahia probably cannot pay the 2.8 million at once. They can just enter into a payment plan with the player because if they fail, they'll be told, hey, there's a transfer ban, Sasa.
3: And there's also interest that is accruing. Yeah. So if you say kuna installments, sawa, lakini there's interest.
1: Then you just...
3: So you're better off just paying the whole thing.
1: Of course, when they're going to agree with Sydney, of course, Sydney comes with his advocate, Gor come with the advocate, they sit down, they draw, they write an agreement with Zuri, which they can also file with SDT. So now that the SDT is in copy, so that now when there's another breach in that agreement, there is a new point of reference. You're not going back to the beginning.
3: Yeah.
1: Yeah.

Unconditional love sounds like this. Happy Mother's Day from Nation FM. Your voice, your vibe. Radio that sounds like you. Nation FM. Your voice, your vibe.

0: Well, 20 minutes after 5, and Elijah, yes. You have news.
1: I got news. History. I got the storyline that I wanted.
0: You got the story that you got online. Maybe not what you wanted, but a story nevertheless.
1: Yes. Mm-hmm. For the first time since 1982.
0: Yes.
1: Cabras is the first team to win 5 consecutive Kenya Cup titles.
0: Kenya Cup titles.
2: No, I always joke, Nondis won all their titles when the black and white TVs.
1: Yes, and you're right. Nondis is the last team to have won 5 consecutive titles. Cabras become the third team in Kenyan history to win 5 consecutive titles in rugby.
2: It has ended.
1: Though. This was very tough. Very tough.
2: Has it ended, Amma? You're just...
1: It's about to end. It's at the time, actually, right now.
0: And what's the score?
1: 16-8. There's no way they can come
2: still,
1: back.
2: They can come back. They can score.
1: 7? How?
2: 7?
1: It's added. We're playing added minutes here. And
2: yeah,
1: it's
2: a penalty, a conversion.
1: Difficult, man. Because you need a try and a penalty.
0: Yeah. Yes, not possible.
1: Difficult.
2: KCB, buana.
1: Difficult. The game is still on. It's 16-8, and of course, it looks like Cabras are going to retain. Cabras are going to become the third team.
0: You said something about their coach. When was the last time he lost a game?
1: Carlos Cachua, 51 games.
2: He's never lost.
1: Ago.
0: He's never lost a game.
2: Yeah, he's never lost since he became Cabras.
1: 51
2: games. So those are 11.
1: What this means
2: that is 11.
1: That Cabras last lost 5 years ago.
2: No, that is for Cachua. That is
1: but yeah, but for Cabras.
2: Oh, when they lost to KCB, when they lost, they lost.
1: Yes, and that was 2021.
2: Yeah.
0: So I have a question, though, and this is a stupid question. So where do you go as Cabras? So you've won this thing 5 years in a row.
2: They're supposed to play the Ugandan team.
1: That's in the Enterprise Cup. Now, that's where...
2: No, the unfortunate thing about rugby in Africa, there's no Champions
0: there's
2: League.
0: There's nowhere else to go.
1: And I think East Africa needs to come together and have, like... a Champions League sort of
2: format. We drew the Enterprise Cup,
1: like our champions or the top two teams play against each other and just market it very well. I mean yes, you're the Kenyan champions, then you know what next. If we have it for football, then can we also have it for rugby?
0: Have a Cecafa for rugby.
1: Yes,
2: yeah, we need, you know, that's why we have Enterprise Cup. And I think this year it's
0: so Enterprise Cup used to be a Kenyan thing,
1: and
0: but
1: it
0: we
1: used
0: are
1: to
0: trying
1: be Kenya,
0: used to
1: Uganda.
0: Be Kenya Uganda
2: yeah.
0: But
2: now.
0: Even Kenya and Uganda appear. I don't know that you understand my question.
2: But if I'm to tell you, if they're to do like a rugby tournament for teams lying on the equator, it should only be Kenya and Uganda. Think about it.
0: Yeah, okay. Yeah. With your what the fact. Now that's like your what the fact.
1: Yeah. But yeah, maybe if we incorporate, if Rugby Africa can come up with that championship, then you incorporate teams from Tunisia.
0: Isn't it weird that there's nowhere else for them to go?
1: Yes, it's absolutely weird. Senegal, maybe.
2: Zimbabwe, you know, Namibia.
1: Zimbabwe. Yes, it's over. Cabras are the champions. 16-8 is the scoreline. Crazy scenes, pandemonium.
2: They should now call it Cabras Cup.
0: Huh?
2: Cabras Cup.
0: Cabras Cup, eh?
1: Unbelievable.
0: Sure.
2: Hey, but
1: at least I got a prediction right, eh?
2: They were made to sweat.
0: For once, eh?
2: They were made to sweat.
1: All in all.
0: They've ground that one.
2: Now Midecha is shaking her shoulders, eh?
1: They've scored the 16 points in the second half. Incredible.
0: At least there was a try.
1: Yeah.
0: It was too many penalties.
1: Yeah, 2 tries.
2: Hey, any
0: does that too. Mr. Kubu still plays, eh?
1: Yeah, but he wasn't.
2: I think he's going for... Is it more Dukisa? One of them is transitioning to coaching.
1: Yes, Ntabeni. Ntabeni Dukisa, actually. He's the one who scored the conversion.
2: So he's one also going to coaching? Because there's one senior player in Cabras who is playing his last season. I don't know if it's him or...
1: Ntabeni. The South African.
0: KCB, kazi kwenyu. You worked, you tried, but like Nelly said, what does it take to be? Number 1. 2 is not a winner. And 3, nobody
2: remembers.

0: That's what happens when you keep doing, trying to do two things at the same time. Not good. We spoke about Starboy being happy. Kirwa, you also must be happy because the Football Writers Award in the UK, in the EPL, rather, in England, was awarded to Mr. Bruno Fernandes. He of... how many assists does he have?
1: 19.
0: He of 19 assists so far this season. And how many goals?
1: There's sub-20 assists.
0: Sub-20. Deserved winner?
1: Yes. Because without Bruno, I don't know where that Manchester United would be. He's been the one who's been carrying us over the line with his creativity. It's coming out more during Carrick's time because under Amorim, he was playing much deeper, so he could not feel the impact of his creativity.
0: And even though he played as a central midfielder for half the season, he still got 19 assists. Starboy?
2: I do not agree at all, and I do not agree because you're... influence needs to help the team win something, because at the end of the day, what we're looking for at the end of the season is, what have you won? Have you won a trophy? The answer is no. Yes, his impact has been massive. Without Bruno's contribution, maybe you're not qualifying for the Champions League.
1: Definitely, even conference.
2: Qualifying for the Champions League is not an achievement. It's winning the title. I remember when Chelsea last won the Premier League, and Sanchez had that season had a brilliant season, but Hazard's impact enabled Chelsea, despite Sanchez having incredible numbers, to win the Premier League. Now, what am I trying to say? He's had a wonderful season. I agree. 34 games he's only played. Right?
1: Oh, you're about to say that.
2: Yeah, Rice has, and Rice has won 35 games. He has more wins than the number of games Bruno has played.
0: Rice has 34 wins in what? In the EPL?
1: 35
2: total.
0: In the EPL? No, hold on. I'm confused. The 35 wins, are they in the EPL?
2: No, total games.
0: This award, right, is it for England or is it for Europe or is it for Africa or is it for the whole world? What is it for? It's Football Writers Award is for where?
2: It's for the season.
0: And for where?
1: For England.
0: For England.
2: Yeah.
0: So the 35 wins are for where?
2: All competitions.
1: What?
0: The Football Writers Association Footballer of the Year Award, or simply the Footballer of the Year, is an annual award given to a player who is adjudged to have been the best of the season in English football.
2: Yes.
0: So at that point where you say English football, that argument of 35 wins goes out of the window. Continue with your conversation.
1: Not unless now you'll stay in the 35 days.
0: Continue with your conversation.
2: So in English football, we are
0: everything to do with England, nothing to do with Champions League.
1: PL,
0: so remove
1: FA,
0: the Champions League,
1: Carabao.
0: Remove the internationals, it's English football. So the 35 games, go back, rejig it. I saw that, by the way, and I waited because I knew I would catch you there. I waited. I saw that stat. So go back, rejig it, remove the Champions League wins, then I'll come back with the thing.
1: Hold on, continue with your argument.
2: Even if we remove the European games, I mean, Bruno has only played 34 games all season.
0: Out of
2: how many? Four games all season. And they are players. And they are players.
0: How many? Hold on. How many games?
1: Available.
0: How many? And today we are match day what? Today?
1: 36.
0: Match day 36.
2: Yes.
0: He's played how many?
2: 34 all.
0: And he's played how many?
2: 34.
0: 34. If you add today's game?
2: 35.
0: So he's missed how many?
2: We're looking.
0: Hold on. He's missed how many?
2: I'm not.
0: We are counting games. I'm trying to understand you. So.
2: My argument is, when you say English football...
0: He's 36 games. He's played the 36 yes. Premier League games. Out of the 36, you are saying he's played 34. If you add today, which is the current
2: when
0: ongoing,
2: we say
0: he's played
2: English
0: 35
2: football.
0: Out of...
2: When we say English football, we are counting Carabao, all these other...
1: United, we are playing 40 games for this season. So
2: and that's
1: out
2: what
1: of
2: I'm
1: that
2: saying.
1: 40,
2: like when you compare somebody who has
1: 35.
2: Played, when you compare with somebody who has played 50 games...
0: Elijah, my favorite word since I came to Nation FM is what?
2: Context. Yeah.
0: So let's talk context. So we are talking context.
2: Yeah.
0: 50 games, 100 games, a million games. The award is what? That is the only context we should be having a conversation
2: on. Yeah, English football.
0: The award is English football.
2: Yes.
0: So has Rice played? Does Rice have 35 wins in English football? Yes or no?
2: English football, no.
0: Thank you. So that point is moot. That's why I said, please rearrange it. Has Rice played 50 games in English football? Yes or no? It's so that we clear this.
2: I need to find out.
0: Okay, I can help you find out for you. It's the beauty of this thing called internet is that it's in your hand.
1: Right,
0: so he has played in the Premier League. He has played 34 games. That's Declan Rice. In the EFL Cup, he's played six games.
1: That's 40.
0: That's 40. In the Community Shield, it doesn't count. It's a friendly game at the start. It's a friendly game. It's a warm-up.
2: It's English football.
0: Okay, count it. It's 41. You happy?
1: Yes, 41 like so it's just in number.
0: Yeah. Oh yeah. By the way, what a coincidence. So Fernandez will have played what 36 or 35.
1: Have we counted FA for him?
0: There is no FA he played.
1: He's never played FA. Okay.
0: He didn't play this season. How will you go?
1: Okay, sir.
0: Me, nimefungua to internet. I don't pretend to know. What is the man is called who? Bruno Fernandez. Bruno Fernandes.
1: Mr. Available.
0: Yes, 33 plus 1, that's 34 plus the Community Shield. No, that's actually it. Yes, 35. It's played 35. One has played 40, one has played 35.
1: Fantastic.
0: Now, let's go back to your main argument. You must have won, so what? Something at the end of the season.
1: Yeah.
0: Okay.
1: What has
0: contributed to contribute? Now, which is United's greatest ever season? Manchester United's greatest 99. Ever season, 1999.
2: Yeah.
0: I can give you three guesses who was the Football Writers Player of the Year in 1999. You have three guesses and you have time.
1: I have a clue. I'll give you a clue.
0: No.
1: I'm going to give you a clue.
0: You, no. Three guesses.
2: Don't tell me Owen, no?
1: No.
0: Nope. You will not guess it.
2: Owen? No, Owen?
0: Nope. His name, he's French. Let's help you.
1: He's French.
0: United's greatest ever season.
2: Andre?
0: No, nope. Andre was not in the EPL in 1999. He came in 2000.
2: Then he's French.
0: Drum roll, please.
2: Betty?
1: A final clue. No. He played for Spurs.
0: Yeah, if that might help you.
2: Freaking hell, man. Who the heck is this guy? Spurs, French.
0: David Ginola.
2: Ah, Ginola.
0: Thank you. He was Football Writers Player of the Year, 1999. Yeah. I can give you another one. 1995. Who won the league in 1995? Famously?
2: Blackburn
0: Rovers.
2: Yeah.
0: Who was the F Football Writers Football of the Year?
2: Cantona?
0: Nope.
1: Cantona was in jail. Oh no!
0: I was suspended.
1: Uh-huh.
2: 1995.
0: Yeah, you are very young. I don't blame you. If you were born.
2: That was the year I was born. But 1995, because yeah. I would expect it would be.
1: It's German.
0: You would have expected it would be Alan Shearer.
2: German, yes, Alan Shearer. So if it's German, then it's this guy, the striker from Spurs, right?
1: Jürgen Klinsmann.
0: Yeah, Jürgen Klinsmann.
2: Yeah.
0: Thank you very much. So I do.

0: team mentors.
1: So when let's go to 2018. 2018, who won the league in 2018?
0: Must have been City.
1: Manchester City. Guess who was the football writers player of the year?
0: The Van Dijk or Alisson?
1: Mohamed Salah.
0: Yeah.
1: Do you want me to continue with this conversation or is my point home? My point is...
0: Champions League, eh?
1: No! English football! I started this whole conversation by highlighting what is this award for? What does it consider? There it is. So, do you want me to try another one? Yeah. I can try another one. I have time. Like I told you, I have time.
0: But that's how many? That's like in...
1: Is that like five, six?
0: Four, five.
1: Yes. And it's in all those big things you are saying. 2010, who won the league?
0: By Chelsea. 2010, that was Chelsea.
1: Uh-huh. Drogba's best season in a Chelsea shirt, I think.
0: Yeah, so who,
1: won the double? Chelsea, yes? Guess who was the Premier League player of the year?
0: Who?
2: Some guy went to Turkey.
1: Some guy went to Turkey and did things on his hair.
0: Ah, come
1: Wayne
0: on.
1: Rooney.
0: Really?
1: Yeah.
0: Okay.
3: Let's go to 2014.
0: This is the least
1: Let's go to 2014. Who won the league in 2014?
0: 2014, it was
1: Manchester City.
0: Man City, oh yeah.
1: Yes, if I'm not mistaken. Guess who won 2014 Football Writers Player of the Year?
0: 2014?
1: Yes.
0: 2014, City had a good season, yeah. They had a Kun Aguero, no? Okay, who else played well?
1: I could do this all day. I'm really enjoying this. Luis Suarez, 2013-14. Let's go to 2012-13. Who won the league in 2012-13? Someone, anyone remind me?
2: Manchester United.
1: Guess who won the Football Writers Player of the Year? Gareth Bale. Can I continue or am I getting...
0: This is why we don't consider this award. This is why we don't consider this award. No. No.
1: My point being, the football writers have always done this, where they highlight the player who they think has had the best season. Not necessarily winning something, but the best season. And they've done this severally, as you can see.
0: Mm.
1: Guess about it. Who was it in 2011? You best believe it.
0: 2011.
1: Let's start who won the league. The league was won by Manchester United in 2011. Mm-hmm. Guess who won it in 2011?
0: 2011, what a good
1: season. This is a person you would not guess in a million years. Van Persie won it the following year. When still they did not win the league, but he won it the following year.
2: And you know how Van Persie was good.
1: Van Persie was like, they gave him in the 2012
2: season. Now you get it. You get
1: it. In the 2011, the man who won this, believe it or not, is Scott Parker.
0: What?
1: So, my point with all this was, I hear what you're saying, but the football writers in England have almost always done this, where they pick the player who they feel has had the best season, not necessarily... with, like you're saying, they won a trophy.
0: Nah,
1: or they won this. Or they did this. Because he got 45% of the votes, which is ridiculous if you think about it.
0: Mm.
1: It's a lot.
0: Out 900 voters.
1: Yes, yeah, that's a lot. It's a lot.
0: Yeah.
1: My point was that it seems it's a trophy where they seem to pick who they think has had the best season. I can almost go as far as saying who has had the best season individually.
0: I think so.
2: There, you need to add that in most of those seasons, some of those players also go and win the... Is it the PFA?
1: Yes.
2: And the fans.
1: Mm. So it's that's why. So I think they looked at it and I know what you're saying, that I think if you ask impact, if you just looked at it from an impact point of view, I think Bruno has had way bigger impact than the person you think should have won it, because I know who you think should have won it.
0: Who?
2: Rice.
1: Declan Rice.
0: No.
1: Who?
0: Rice.
2: Good.
1: I can see why you're thinking Raya. He has to contend with the Golden Glove.
2: But no, I think
1: I'm curious when a keeper last won it. I'm curious. You've made me think. You know, I'm curious. I'm just scrolling down. I'm now in the 90s.
0: Never won, eh?
1: I'm going Neville Southall.
2: Neville Southall.
1: 1984-85. 41 years ago, the last time he won.
2: I was playing for Liverpool.
1: I would think that's... Everton won the FA Cup that year, maybe?
0: 90? 85. 85. I think they won the league.
1: They won the league or something. They won something.

0: think.
1: Oh, yeah, yeah.
0: So that would be the last time. I understand everyone who thinks Raya. And one of the best things I've liked about this award is that they have been, I have read tens of stories of journalists arguing for and against Bruno, for and against Rice. And actually, the debate has only been between the two of them. And one of the debates I saw was that they thought Arsenal may have spread out their votes in the players who they thought might have been good, because which is
1: okay.
0: Testament, maybe. This was one of the journalists' argument. Testament to how well, how like Arsenal has had many good, outstanding players, but also it hasn't had one outstanding player where you cannot debate about it.
1: Yeah.
0: Like, you cannot, like, if you look at some of the years where they have won, you can see why.
1: It's too,
0: like,
1: you, yes.
0: Like 97, 98, when they give Dennis Bergkamp, you're like, yeah, that's the double.
1: Yeah.
0: That's Arsene Wenger's first double. If you go to 99, 2000, it's Roy Keane. Yeah, probably one of his better seasons for United. 2000, 2001, Teddy Sheringham, United. Robert Pires, 2002. He was ridiculous that year. Thierry Henry, 2003, 2004. Some of those ones are obvious. Lampard, like, he was head and shoulders above everyone else. Now, I feel one of the things about this Arsenal side, there's no one who is proper head and shoulders above everyone else. The way Haaland was when they won the treble.
1: Yeah.
0: The way Mo Salah was last season. So maybe that is why. But I just thought it was an interesting thing. I think he's totally deserved. I think he has been, if he's not there,
2: even consistency, availability,
0: if he is not there, I don't know where United are. He's had to provide 19 assists for United to squeak through to the Champions
2: League. And those 19 assists are from like 130 chances created. So now imagine. Imagine the guys he has around him, Bana.
1: So that's
2: 10%, man.
1: Yeah, I agree with what you're saying. I think if you look at that list, I think Raya got a considerable amount of votes. Rice also did. Maybe somebody else you put there is Gabriel.
0: Maybe.
1: Yeah, maybe. I think
2: I think discipline, especially what happened with Ireland and his.
0: The key thing is Arsenal has like you said, Italia. It's too many. Arsenal has too many.
2: And usually,
0: Arsenal needs a 8 out of 10. Yeah. It needs someone who we do not debate.
1: 8.5.
0: Today, if you ask who's Arsenal is whose team, you cannot pick out who.
2: And usually,
0: you have
2: these,
0: to think
2: with these
1: you would say Saka.
0: Saka, but
1: you would say,
0: but
1: Saka.
0: He doesn't quite.
2: And with
1: these
2: awards,
1: it's only this season, and he's coming back to
0: still.
1: His,
0: no, it,
1: no.
2: And you know, with these awards, actually, now the points that's now being driven about Arsenal, when in these awards, one team has so many nominees, there's a high likelihood none of them is going to get it.
1: Yes, yes, yeah.
2: Because now the thinking is, in this team, there's no standout player we can pick.
0: Yeah.
2: Unlike the other club, like maybe Chelsea can have one standout guy. These are now going to distribute the weight.
1: Yes.
2: Of the votes.
0: So, United are happy. Starboy is calculating things. Let's come back and finish the show with Real Madrid and headbutts.

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1: I put that on my mama, on my hood, I look fly.
0: Happy Mother's Day from Nation FM.
1: When they say she get it from her mama.
0: Your voice, your vibe.
1: Body

0: That's Kirwa listening to gospel preachings. We all came into this world for a reason. I'm not sure why Kirwa needs a reason why he's in this world, but Kirwa, we promise you at Nation, we care about you and you have a good reason why you're here. I don't know why you were listening to everyone
1: Must
0: comes to the
1: TikTok,
0: world with a purpose.
1: Eh? TikTok. I am sub-status.
0: I did not know you are, that's even worse. I did not know that you are that spiritual. You want a purpose for life? Kirwa is there with a purpose for life. Now, we end the show with two things. Number one, you guys have seen the petition on Mbappe. At 40 million people want Madrid, want Mbappe out of Madrid.
1: A dictator. It's called dictator emotional. Mbappe.
0: So, I saw someone Mbappe ask this Mobutu. Someone argued, someone asked, first of all, in Spain, what's the population of Spain?
1: Should
0: 15
1: be...
0: million?
2: Come on, man. Like 20 or something?
0: Huh?
2: I've never checked, but I'm guessing it should be like 20 million or something, right?
0: Someone asked the population. I said, first of all, the population of Spain is 50 million.
2: 50 million, huh?
1: So that's 80% of Spain.
0: So yeah, I just wondered what that number means and whether we should take it seriously. And also, how unpopular is
2: Madrid? What's the population of Madrid?
0: Madrid, the city?
2: Yeah. Mm. That's interesting. Yeah, I looked at it that way.
0: Madrid metropolitan has 6.83 million people.
1: As many as Nairobi.
0: Yes. I'm trying to do Real Madrid fans.
1: Members. I'm a worldwide.
0: Yeah, members.
1: Members.
0: So I just thought, why is it giving me players? Me, I want members.
1: Maybe put fans, members or something.
0: Yes.
1: Registered.
2: I know a Kenyan who is a Real official member.
0: It has estimated. Anyway, I just thought it odd. So I asked myself, number one, 40 million is a lot. Number two, kwani amefanyia watu nini? This man is deeply unpopular.
1: Yeah, I mean, always sulking and pursue a ball. Doesn't press.
2: I think it also stems from where he came from. He left PSG and PSG now became European champions.
1: That's thriving.
2: Yeah, so I think
1: for Mbappe it's an attitude problem. And
0: yeah, and then he comes to
2: Real. Real was winning Champions League trophies, and then now they're struggling to get past.
1: But now it was always going to happen. The moment you have Mbappe and winning the same team, you know, it's like having Nisema. Is it Jogo Awili ama
0: Fahari
1: Awili kwa Zizi Moja? That sort of thing.
0: I'm a bit confused about that and how that's going on.
1: But now, funny enough, in France, he's more disciplined.
2: In France,
0: no, under Didier Deschamps, you have to be disciplined, otherwise you get kicked off.
2: So the coach is the issue then.
1: Yeah,
0: no, I know. There's just something
2: need
0: about
2: a disciplinarian.
0: That's why they're looking for Mourinho. They need a guy who's going to come and lay down the law, fight with everyone, clean house, then leave.
1: Because someone also was
2: why did he say fight with everyone?
0: Because Mourinho will not take that nonsense. Abeloa can't tell them nothing. What will Abeloa tell Mbappe? Or Vini, or Rodrigo, or Jude Bellingham, or Tchouameni?
1: Or Rudiger?
0: What is he going to tell them?
2: I think Abeloa told Mbappe what he thinks about him in a press conference. When he said, when you're playing for Real Madrid, you have to run.
0: I hear you, but...
2: Who's going to listen
0: to him? Who's gonna listen to Abeloa?
1: They could not listen to Alonso. They could not listen to a club legend like Alonso.
2: Well, for sure.
0: So they need an old man who is unafraid, and who does not mind ruffling feathers, and who can say, "I am the special one."
1: Mm. And I can put you on the bench, or even on the
2: sides. I don't care.
0: And people will listen to him for a bit
2: because the talent is there, quality wise.
0: They are top heavy. I don't think they have enough talent. I think they are top heavy, but they have nothing. Uko nyumuku kwingine hawana kitu. They have a beautiful forward line, but they have their midfield has DMs and nothing else. And their fullbacks are nonsense, and their center backs are old.
1: But they're onto something.
0: And injury prone.
1: And they're onto something with Alonso, and then they. Alonso would have gotten them somewhere.
0: Yeah.
2: I think so.
0: I mean, who's fullback, right? It's Trent or Cavajal. Cavajal is old. Trent is Trent. Left is Ferland Mendy, who's injured all the time, or whoever it is that they put. Alaba.
2: Injured
0: nothing.
2: Also.
0: Yeah, okay, and old. Rudiger, old. Militao, always injured.
1: Injured. Then we have Huisen
0: still child.
1: Yet to
2: and baby. Then Asensio not yet
0: squad,
2: matured
0: squad,
2: yeah.
0: squad player at best, nothing else. Midfield they have a lot of DMs.
1: Chomeni, Valverde,
2: Camavinga.
0: Chomeni, Camavinga. Valverde is old.
1: Yeah.
0: Out of.
2: What are you guys saying? The guy is young.
0: He's done.
2: Come on, guy. That guy is young.
0: He's done.
2: No.
0: Football
2: no.
0: wise, he's done.
2: I for sure he can't be more than 28 years old.
0: He's done. Football wise, I think he's done. How old is he? I know. I've gotten Valverde.
1: Should coach. Be 28. I'm betting. I'm guessing 28.
0: Let's see. Valverde, Real Madrid, Uruguayan football. He'd be out 28, 29, but he's been around forever. He's 27.
1: Wow.
0: Let's see how many years he's played for Madrid. I feel like he's played for Madrid for a million years.
1: But he's not the captain.
0: He's played for Madrid since 2017.
1: That's almost 10 years.
0: He's done. He's done. In the midfield, the heart of the team. 10 years. Mm. He's done. He's done. And then Jude Bellingham, who they are not sure where to play him.
1: After Mbappe came.
0: That team has a lot of averageness. It's not Madrid quality. That's I know why is. Xabi really wanted Zubimendi.
2: Mm.
0: Yeah. Just a controller there.
2: Yeah.
0: So I am not surprised anyway. Sticking to Madrid. I'm sure you guys heard of headbutts.
1: Headbutt,
0: so Valverde and Tchouameni got into fights on two consecutive days. Valverde ended up in hospital after the second one.
2: Black don't crack.
0: He reportedly lost memory after falling to the ground. There was an emergency meeting involving every player. Six players refused to speak with the coach. Yeah. And they were both fined. I saw this on Sky last night.
1: Half a million euros.
0: Hey.
2: 76 million shillings.
0: Is.
2: 76.
0: Hey. Joe Fala.
2: 76, guys. You know how crazy that is. Also
0: like, that money would change my life forever.
2: Do you think, who's the highest paid CEO in this country?
1: Cop Bank. He earns 30. He earns a million bob per day.
2: It's like, huh?
1: A million bob per day because his salary comes around 31 million before tax. We're not even counting.
0: So he earns so tax is 30%. So 30% of 30 million.
1: Around 20.
2: I think he's the one who can afford that 76 million. Like, if you fine him 76, it's
1: you have to fine him 2 months, eh?
2: Yes, 2 months of salary.
1: Two and a half months of salary.
2: 76 million shillings is crazy.
0: Yep. For context, Tchouameni earns, that's 2 week wages because he earns 240,000 euros per week.
2: These guys have paid a lot of money.
0: Yeah, so that's Tchouameni. Let's see, I can find for you Valverde now that you have made us think about money. Valverde, it's even more. He's on 320 to 325 per week. People do pesa wiki mbili. Mm. Okay, of course, we kuna tax. Like. So ni pesa wiki na mwezi.
2: What?
0: Mm.
2: Enye kijana angu lazima acheze ball.
0: Huh?
1: Mm.
0: Cheza mpira alafu mbadilisha miaka yake uirudisha uko
1: nyuma.
2: Matano hivi saba hivi iko tu.
0: Wakati yako 17, tunasema yako 7.
2: Yeah.
0: It's the only way you'll get away with it.
1: Naende UFC training kidogo in case he end up at Madrid.
0: Yes. And the very, very, very, very, very last one is about some player whose social media conversations with Ayan Gala have taken place. Guys, you are on this kind of money we are saying. Okay, let's assume you're not on this kind of money. Oh. Eh?
2: Even if it's 50,000 pounds.
1: Jimenez Alex.
0: Eh?
1: His other name is Alex.
0: Yes.
2: Jimenez Alex.
0: Even if you're on this kind of money.
1: I mean, put bone mouth. Alex.
0: Even if you're not on Tchouameni kind of money, yes? He's on 18,000...
1: Pretty decent.
0: ...pounds a week, eh?
2: 18?
0: Yes.
1: Yeah. Bournemouth, that's Bournemouth level.
2: No, he came from AC Milan.
0: So? So, hiyo pesa yote ana joke na hojiwa kuongea na mtoto mdogo wa shule?
2: I don't know, I would want... by the way... Their teenagers don't look like teenagers.
0: Hey, all the more the reason you have to be careful.
1: The moment I
2: was thinking to myself, you're a Premier League player. Why are you chatting with a girl on social media?
0: This social media, you know, is...
2: Why are you chatting with a girl
1: Instagram,
2: on social media?
1: Instagram,
0: they're
1: just writing.
2: That's the thing.
0: So, you have a big point.
2: But yes, you have handlers.
0: Just blabbering.
2: You have handlers. I mean,
0: they find for you someone.
2: Yeah. Why are you going on social media?
1: The moment he was told she's 15, angefungia conversation up. Because actually, and you know, there was that case of, is it Andy Johnson?
0: Yes.
1: Even was one.
0: And I saw the story that he's actually very lucky. He's one of the few guys. He'd made enough money at City 2, so he's living a good life. Post.
1: Yeah.
0: Na hata mama alimchomoka wakapigana sana. Mama alienda, lakini alirudi. 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
2: Uongo
0: siyezi. Hiyo story iko kwa Daily Mail, niliona juzi.
2: You cannot come back.
0: Ah, no.
1: With money.
0: Elijah.
2: Unarudi kudu.
0: Elijah.
2: No many sari.
0: Maneno ya watu wawili.
2: Like no many sari.
0: Wajifunika nao blanket moja.
1: You have left me. Then you want to come back.
0: You're a young man.
1: No, I'm not a very young man. I'm a proud man.
0: You are a young man.
1: I'm a proud man.
0: You are a very young man. Nitakupatia example tukimaliza show, lakini sasa tuseme hapa. Kwa sasa.
1: Acha nyamaza.
0: Ndiyo nimekwambia, hii maneno ni ngumu.
1: Hii maneno inakuwa ngumu.
0: To understand this boy, however, this boy is only 21. Mm. So maybe it's not completely mad what he was doing.
2: Ah, it's crazy.
0: No, this boy is 21. So it's not like he is this...
1: No, I know.
0: It's not like
1: remember.
0: He's this grown up. Mm. He's 21. This girl is 15. So this boy is 21 and a footballer. This girl is 15. Ona ata pengine wako kwa age group. I'm not saying what he did is right.
1: Yeah. Yeah.
0: But when I've seen his age, I'm like, maybe I understand why he may have been caught in this kind of nonsense.
2: But
0: it's 21.
2: I hope it's not. It wasn't. They were just flirting.
0: Yeah, they didn't go. I don't think they went.
2: I hope they didn't meet.
0: They didn't go beyond.
1: They didn't meet. They were just chatting. I think from what I saw, they were just chatting on Instagram.
0: They didn't go beyond.
1: They didn't reach Andy Johnson.
0: Yes.
2: His was extreme.
1: Yeah.
0: But also, guys, this social media is dangerous. How do those chats get online, man?
1: Screenshots. No.
2: Must be screenshots.
0: It's screenshots.
2: I think for her, like,
1: probably
2: she's
1: even
2: bragging,
1: she,
2: like, yo,
1: I'm speaking to a
2: Premier League player. And he's currently on form.
0: That's why man, I'm a big suspension. Yeah. I think it's just scary. Guys, social media is bad.
1: I even remember even that thing of Real Madrid youth players when they had their own scandal. Remember that scandal? Same thing to social media. You just post, you do crazy things, and then you put a video in our subgroup.
0: Yeah. Kwani nani alishikwaje na hii shida yake na paka?
1: Katuzuma. Hey, but at least.
0: Kazi na liyeka tu kitu. Aliyo na kitu ni kwa kaweka.
2: Hey, you take it.
0: No, me, I can relate with him, eh? If you're not friends with pets, I can relate. Like, sasa, shida ni kazi niyake ndi aliyeka online.
1: Yeah, I think it was funny.
0: You know, people, funny, like, the one thing I don't understand, people are like this. Even at Kipkeno. Omanyala is about to run. Everyone, including us, everyone.
1: Mm.
0: Like, guys, but why?
1: Even when...
0: Why? Like, why? Why? First of all, you can see with your eyes. Number two, there is a screen that is showing the race.
1: Hey,
0: number three, this cannot be better than your eyes, or this cannot be better than the screen. What are you filming?
1: Because you're
0: and I see that in everything. Guys like this in Kenya, like, oh man, you're like,
1: hey. See, posting.
0: I'm like,
1: actually, you're watching through your phone and you're live because you have to
2: I actually watched it through my phone.
0: What? Why?
2: Because guys were ahead of me. I couldn't see it properly. So I was like,
0: this is a jam screen. Let me,
2: that screen was too far. I wanted to see it in my phone.
0: I shared a nice video of Kenya versus Zambia, but I didn't try to film the goal. No, I did when we were singing the national anthem because I thought it sounded very cool.
1: Mm.
0: And I think when the goal went in, I did
1: a punny
0: to get steady. Yes. Yeah. So, but why on the... I should be like this when Ogame is about to score. I'm trying to...
1: Or a penalty, Penalty.
0: No, I don't get it. These things will be the end of us. All of us. All of us. These ones.
1: And even at
0: because
1: games.
0: We cannot wait to post. We cannot wait to put.
1: Share the moment. And actually, probably when they're posting, they're already live.
2: There's some.
0: So now the girl now shared. Yeah. Reportedly.
2: Yes. Shared. Or maybe the parents found out or something. I don't know. But I think maybe she shared.
0: But it's just nasty.
2: Nah, it's just
0: very unfortunate.
1: But now it just shows you why Australia is considering to put an age limit on social
0: Not considering, media. They have.
1: Oh, actually, they have. Yeah. They have. And I think the age is 16. The girl's 16.
2: Mm.
1: Yeah.
0: You guys have no idea how bad those things are. You have zero idea. Tuonane kesho asubuhi, Football Fix, kuanzia saa 5 hadi saa 7. Teddy and I will be in the house. And then on Monday, Spot On. Starboy and I speaking to a special lady. She resides in Iten. She's really, really, really cool. So, tugongane Monday, 9:35 p.m. Radio. Station. Shake your boom, boom, boom, boom like that. 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
2: the probability room. Is yeah. 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
1: And Kenyans, yeah. 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
2: Aro.
1: Sema Yesu ni bwana.
2: Ni mwezi yote.
1: Yeah.
2: Na next month.
1: Should
2: na next month.
1: Should we do it? 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
2: Yes, ndio.
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Yeah, my cell is even nice to go hike a kite, yeah, baby girl, go style up. 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

0: Football Fix.
1: I think United must state what they planned at the start, and that is get rid of Carrick as soon as the league is over and find a manager. No matter how good Carrick is supposedly doing, Carrick is a vibes and inshallah manager. I think they need someone who's more than vibes and inshallah.
2: You talked about Andoni Iraola some time back.
1: I would rather him than Carrick. Look, Iraola is unproven at the very top level, but there is nothing I've seen in United other than the first two games of Carrick.
2: But he's proved himself. Remember, before he was put in as the interim manager, of all the candidates that were there, you said he was the most inexperienced wise because he only managed United for how many games? 3 games. He got 2 wins and 1 draw. That was fairly okay. But so far, hasn't he proven himself?
1: If United did not land with Ole Gunnar Solskjaer, he had a similar kind of run. The football wasn't great, but the results came coming. Get a manager who's shown what he can do for longer.
0: Come join the crew, Jay Wokabi and Teddy, and be part of the squad every Sunday from 11 to 1 p.m. Meru is bumping to dope vibes, dope vibes.
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1: French capital see value in investing in Africa. Investment is what I think drives our capital. You'll see some of the big Kenyan companies. The main shareholder is a French private investor venture capital.
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2: Africa is on the driver's seat. For the simple reason that the appreciation by others that Africa matters is not coincidental.
0: This is where the country speaks.
1: We are totally open to criticism. We are also looking at that past, but we also want to build something forward, a new kind of partnership, mutually beneficial for Africa and France. And I don't believe what we're trying to do in this summit is, frankly speaking, extraction.
0: Fixing the Nation with Eric Latif, Valerius Wambui, and Mariam Bishar. 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
1: So today, declare once again, you will not forget what God has done, and you will enjoy the benefits, all these benefits of being in Christ Jesus. Declare that you will see the goodness of God.
0: Wake up blessed. Walk in favor.
1: There's power in remembrance. When you sit and think upon the goodness of God, how He has carried you through, I pray that that will give you hope for today.
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1: It also says a lot about the quality of the stadiums that we have.
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0: every Saturday afternoon. The pitch, the track, and the court all come alive. 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
1: It also says a lot about the quality of the stadiums that we have.
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1: French capital see value in investing in Africa. Investment is what I think drives our capital. You'll see some of the big Kenyan companies. The main shareholder is a French private investor venture capital.
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1: 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And I don't believe what we're trying to do in this summit is, frankly speaking, extraction.
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1: 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Adu meva jezi.
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1: Hello.
2: Aro.
1: Sema Yesu ni bwana.
2: Imbozi yote.
1: Eh. 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
2: Na next month.
1: Should
2: na next month.
1: Should we do it? Tuva jezi mpaka mwezi ishe.
2: Yes, ndio.
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2: I think United must state what they planned at the start, and that is get rid of Carrick as soon as the league is over and find a manager. No matter how good Carrick is supposedly doing, Carrick is a vibes and inshallah manager. I think they need someone who's more than vibes and inshallah.
3: You talked about Andoni Iraola some time back.
2: I would rather him than Carrick. Look, Iraola is unproven at the very top level, but there is nothing I've seen in United other than the first two games of Carrick.
3: But he's proved himself. Remember, before he was put in as the interim manager, of all the candidates that were there, you said he was the most inexperienced wise because he only managed United for how many games? 3 games. He got 2 wins and 1 draw. That was fairly okay. But so far, hasn't he proven himself?
2: If United did not land with Ole Gunnar Solskjaer, he had a similar kind of run. The football wasn't great, but the results came coming. Get a manager who's shown what he can do for longer.
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2: Hello.
1: Sema Yesu ni bwana.
2: In was your
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2: Next month.
1: Should
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1: Should we do it? Tuva jezi mbaka mwezi ishe.
2: Yes, indio.
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1: 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Adu mevaa jezi.
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2: Hii mwezi yote.
1: Yeah.
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1: 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Tuvaa jezi mpaka mwezi ishe.
2: Yes, ndio.
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